those who prefer their music like their coffee served by a barista named Taylor or Ozzy Bougie. 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
6: Mainly clear skies for our Saturday night as temperatures will stay seasonally warm in the upper 60s, but possibly our hottest heat wave of the year starting on Sunday. With high temperatures back in the low to possibly middle 90s, it will turn more humid but still fairly tolerable for this time of the year. Overnight lows getting warmer once again as well. Sunday night will fall into the lower 70s and then right back up into the mid 90s on Monday with a good amount of sunshine as our heat wave continues through most of next week. From Eyewitness News, your weather authority, I'm meteorologist Cody Bailey.

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9: A reminder that the Owensboro Downtown Bridge will be closed to vehicle traffic during the following times, September 11th through the 13th, due to the Owensboro Air Show. Friday the 11th from 9 to 4, Saturday the 12th from 7 to 5, and Sunday from 12 to 5. 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
4: Mainly clear skies for our Saturday night as temperatures will stay seasonally warm in the upper 60s, but possibly our hottest heat wave of the year starting on Sunday. With high temperatures back in the low to possibly middle 90s, it will turn more humid but still fairly tolerable for this time of the year. Overnight lows getting warmer once again as well. Sunday night will fall into the lower 70s and then right back up into the mid 90s on Monday with a good amount of sunshine as our heat wave continues through most of next week. From Eyewitness News, your weather authority, I'm meteorologist Cody Bailey.

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2: Mainly clear skies for our Saturday night as temperatures will stay seasonally warm in the upper 60s, but possibly our hottest heat wave of the year starting on Sunday. With high temperatures back in the low to possibly middle 90s, it will turn more humid but still fairly tolerable for this time of the year. Overnight lows getting warmer once again as well. Sunday night will fall into the lower 70s and then right back up into the mid 90s on Monday with a good amount of sunshine as our heat wave continues through most of next week. From Eyewitness News, your weather authority, I'm meteorologist Cody Bailey.
0: When severe weather breaks out, Eyewitness News breaks in with the power of five meteorologists that never stop working to keep your family safe, protected, and informed. 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

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This is Floydian Slip, your weekly hour of Pink Floyd. I'm Craig Bailey. This is show 1585. Coming up on this broadcast from

0: broadcasting from the dark side of the moon every week. You're listening to Floydian Slip, your weekly hour of Pink Floyd. I'm Craig Bailey. This is show 1585. It's David Gilmour out live, recorded April 30th, 1984 at the Hammersmith Odeon, London. And it was out the following month on VHS. They called it Pink Floyd's David Gilmour. I hope they didn't pay somebody too much to think up that title. At least you knew what you were getting when you bought it. I think the notion was that a lot of people didn't know David by name. So best to get the name Pink Floyd in there. Blue Light was the track that was one of the singles from David's then-current solo album, About Face. We began the show this week with live stuff from Pulse. That was Floyd out touring the Division Bell album from 1995, track that goes back to The Wall, you might be familiar. Run Like Hell was the opener this week. Still to come on this broadcast from the dark side of the moon, music from Animals and the Piper at the Gates of Dawn. We've got some solo stuff by Rick Wright. Our Floydian slip-up, that's when we play something not by the Floyd, but something connected. Be listening for that. We'll take you back to the late 60s. Movie music from the film More. That's next.
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8: Mainly clear skies for our Saturday night as temperatures will stay seasonally warm in the upper 60s, but possibly our hottest heat wave of the year starting on Sunday. With high temperatures back in the low to possibly middle 90s, it will turn more humid but still fairly tolerable for this time of the year. Overnight lows getting warmer once again as well. Sunday night will fall into the lower 70s and then right back up into the mid 90s on Monday with a good amount of sunshine as our heat wave continues through most of next week. From Eyewitness News, your weather authority, I'm meteorologist Cody Bailey.
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0: Freudian Slip, your weekly hour of Pink Floyd. I'm Craig Bailey with the show 1585. A couple of soundtrack numbers for our second set this week from Zabriskie Point, 1970. Film directed by Michelangelo Antonioni. Have you seen it? It's kind of your typical foreignish kind of film from the late 60s, early 70s. I call it a foreign film. The director, I guess, was foreign to the U.S. at least, but it was shot here in the U.S. Country Song was the track. Before that, from Moore, another film soundtrack from the previous year, we heard Crying Song.
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1: The life of Syd Barrett, founding member of Pink Floyd, is full of unanswered questions. Though he named the group and wrote their first two hit songs, Barrett was later pushed out of the band by its members, who were convinced he was having an LSD-induced psychotic breakdown.
2: Freudian Slip, an hour of Pink Floyd.

The civil authorities have issued a required weekly test for all of Kentucky. Davies is KY, Fayette KY, Franklin KY, Madison KY, and Ohio KY, beginning at 11:42 p.m. and ending at 11:57 p.m. This is a test of the emergency alert system. This is only a test, no action is needed. This is only a test.

0: things Pink Floyd. This is Floydian Slip, show 1585. I'm Craig Bailey. That is our slip up for this week when we play you something not by the Floyd, but something with a connection. That's a group called Wind in the Willows from their only album, self-titled album, that came out in 68. We had Wheel of Changes. Wind in the Willows taking its name from the Kenneth Graham book, The Wind in the Willows, a classic children's novel from 1908. What's the Floyd connection? Pink Floyd's first album came out 59 years ago this summer. It was originally titled Projections. There was even some advertising done playing off from that title. But they changed it fairly late in the game to The Piper at the Gates of Dawn, which comes from Chapter 7 of The Wind in the Willows. So that's the Floyd connection. Wind in the Willows, taking its name from the children's book, and The Piper at the Gates of Dawn, taking its name from Chapter 7 of the same book. Wind in the Willows, most famous, best known for one of its vocalists. Debbie Harry was in that group, went on to be in Blondie. Other thing of note for that album, produced by Artie Kornfeld, he would go on just after it came out to be the co-promoter of Woodstock. Artie Kornfeld and Michael Lang were the two guys behind the Woodstock Music Festival. Wind in the Willows, this week's Floydian Slip Up, taking its name from the Kenneth Graham novel, as does The Piper at the Gates of Dawn. Wheel of Changes, this week's Floydian Slip Up. We heard from Piper before that. It was Bike and Rick Wright solo in there. From 78's Wet Dream, we heard Holiday.
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Freudian Slip, your weekly hour of Pink Floyd. This has been Program 1585. We'll finish it with Pigs, three different ones from Animals, 1977. I'm Craig Bailey. Next week, it's The Soft Side of the Moon. We'll listen to the softer side of Pink Floyd. Join us then. Freudian Slip is a Random Precision production.

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Apparently, I exceeded the number of logins attempts. 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
5: Panther Radio Weather. Mainly clear skies for our Saturday night as temperatures will stay seasonally warm in the upper 60s, but possibly our hottest heat wave of the year starting on Sunday. With high temperatures back in the low to possibly middle 90s, it will turn more humid but still fairly tolerable for this time of the year. Overnight lows getting warmer once again as well. Sunday night will fall into the lower 70s and then right back up into the mid 90s on Monday with a good amount of sunshine as our heat wave continues through most of next week. From Eyewitness News, your weather authority, I'm meteorologist Cody Bailey. We'll be right back.

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5: Mainly clear skies for our Saturday night as temperatures will stay seasonally warm in the upper 60s, but possibly our hottest heat wave of the year starting on Sunday. With high temperatures back in the low to possibly middle 90s, it will turn more humid but still fairly tolerable for this time of the year. Overnight lows getting warmer once again as well. Sunday night will fall into the lower 70s and then right back up into the mid 90s on Monday with a good amount of sunshine as our heat wave continues through most of next week. From Eyewitness News, your weather authority, I'm meteorologist Cody Bailey.
0: We'd like to meet you. 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
4: Mainly clear skies for our Saturday night as temperatures will stay seasonally warm in the upper 60s, but possibly our hottest heat wave of the year starting on Sunday. With high temperatures back in the low to possibly middle 90s, it will turn more humid but still fairly tolerable for this time of the year. Overnight lows getting warmer once again as well. Sunday night will fall into the lower 70s and then right back up into the mid 90s on Monday with a good amount of sunshine as our heat wave continues through most of next week. From Eyewitness News, your weather authority, I'm meteorologist Cody Bailey.
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4: Mainly clear skies for our Saturday night as temperatures will stay seasonally warm in the upper 60s, but possibly our hottest heat wave of the year starting on Sunday. With high temperatures back in the low to possibly middle 90s, it will turn more humid but still fairly tolerable for this time of the year. Overnight lows getting warmer once again as well. Sunday night will fall into the lower 70s and then right back up into the mid 90s on Monday with a good amount of sunshine as our heat wave continues through most of next week. From Eyewitness News, your weather authority, I'm meteorologist Cody Bailey.

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4: Mainly clear skies for our Saturday night as temperatures will stay seasonally warm in the upper 60s, but possibly our hottest heat wave of the year starting on Sunday. With high temperatures back in the low to possibly middle 90s, it will turn more humid but still fairly tolerable for this time of the year. Overnight lows getting warmer once again as well. Sunday night will fall into the lower 70s and then right back up into the mid 90s on Monday with a good amount of sunshine as our heat wave continues through most of next week. From Eyewitness News, your weather authority, I'm meteorologist Cody Bailey.

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0: 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Like this one.

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The older music has leaked into your Saturday? 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
2: When I look into the sun, I see God. 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
5: Possibly our hottest heat wave of the year starting on Sunday. With high temperatures back in the low to possibly middle 90s, it will turn more humid but still fairly tolerable for this time of the year. Overnight lows getting warmer once again as well. Sunday night will fall into the lower 70s and then right back up into the mid 90s on Monday with a good amount of sunshine as our heat wave continues through most of next week. From Eyewitness News, your weather authority, I'm meteorologist Cody Bailey.

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0: Good evening, everyone. You are listening to a special broadcast as we begin our pre-shows for the upcoming 2026 Josie Music Awards. Renee and I are both coming together once again as a team. We've been doing this now for the last 3 years together, and we are so excited to do this once again. We usually call these episodes of our series Over the Banks, which is pretty much just a mashup of our shows, Off the Cuff and Overtones Live. 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
1: It's hard for me to clap for myself, Adam. Thank you so much, Adam. We just heard Kentucky legendary singer-songwriter Sarah Beth Terry opening the show with Don't Need a Cuttin', a tribute song she actually wrote about her love for all things in Kentucky. And there is to love, and there are folks to love, and that's what we're all about to do in this first of this special edition series in celebrating Kentucky artists who are also 2026 Josie Music Awards nominees. The awards show that challenged all of us to chase our dreams. And Adam, we have a lot of dream chasers in the studio with us this afternoon. So without further ado, let's fire up our Kentucky Music Lineup song and introduce our guest for this evening's show. First, we introduce our Over the Banks audience to a two-time winner of the Josie Music Awards, and this year will most likely keep that streak going. He is probably the only artist who has been nominated in the country, the rock, the Americana folk, the metal, and the multi-genre categories ever. And tonight we will hear about which genres his music has landed in the 2026 categories. So far, anyway, we're still going with those nominations, but let's put our hands together for the versatile, diverse, and incredibly talented Somerset's own Brando Van Schoik.
0: Yeah! Woo! Also, Renee, we will be honoring Brando's bass player, who has also secured another nomination for Musician of the Year. He is not with us this evening, but we are going to hear his talent on display. Let's still give it up for Orion Lyons.
1: Yeah!
0: Renee, we also have a multiple nominee for the JMAs this year. However, one category to make note of is in his work as a filmmaker as well. He has been nominated in the new 2026 category, Music Film of the Year. Let's give it up for the great Lawrenceburg's own Jeremy Zeller.
1: Woo-hoo. And Adam, a first-time guest who I've been trying to get on the show ever since I first saw him perform, and I'm a little starry-eyed today. This artist is also a first-time nominee who has already seen his name appear on the Music Video of the Year nomination list. And Adam, there are more of these nominations still to come, so as we say in radio business, let's stay tuned. But I'm so incredibly grateful and thankful that this unique and driven artist, who is also an incredible stage performer as well, said yes to my request to come on the show today. Let's give it up for Cynthiana's So Serious Black.
0: Yeah! All right. We're going to get this musical party started with a song from one of our Kentucky JMA nominees, Mr. Brandon Van Schoik, who has brought his guitar today, as we say in Knock County, his guitar. What do you have for us to kick off the first of this special edition series, Mr. Brando?
2: I got a song. This is a new song that came on the new album. It's called The Jester, and it's about the struggles of being a musician. So these guys will get it. You know, we'll all get it in here. But hopefully the listener gets it too. A lot of metaphorical stuff.
0: Looking forward to it.
2: Yeah, hope you like it.

0: Thank you.
1: Oh, man, that was great.
2: So good.
1: So good. And raw. I love it. So we have a ton of Josie Music Award nominees packed in the studio. So I want everybody to introduce themselves to the audience. We're going to start on the left side of me. Just go ahead, introduce who you are and tell everybody what awards you have been nominated for this year's 2026 Josie Music Awards.
3: Yes, thank you. Thank you. My name is Jeremy Zeller.
1: Who's been on Off the Cuff before and over time.
3: It's a pleasure to be here with y'all. I've been nominated for Vocalist of the Year for multi-genre. Just found out today for Songwriter of the Year.
2: Yeah.
1: Congrats.
3: And then very excited to be nominated for Musical Film of the Year with I Suddenly See in Color.
1: Exciting. Awesome. All right, let's move it down the line.
4: I'm Brando Van Schork, and I'm in there for Artist of the Year and Vocalist of the Year.
1: Heck yeah. All right, and let's go ahead and move it all the way over to my right.
5: How y'all doing? My name is So Serious Black.
1: Yes.
5: Cynthiana's Own right here. On here for the very first time for Music Video of the Year.
2: Yeah.
1: That's exciting, man. And welcome for the first time on both Overtones Live and Off the Cuff. So Serious Black, you have mentioned that you've been nominated for Music Video of the Year. And we are going to hear the song that is featured in the video coming up next. But first, what can you tell us about this song in terms of the video? What all was involved with making it? And what are you proud of the most in terms of just what come out of making this video?
5: Oh, man. Huh. Let me start slow, and then we pick it up. I'll put it like this. Me and my buddy, a good friend of mine named Jake Stevens, he's been on stage with me, sang backup for me, played drums for me, did things like that. We're kind of, best friends, things like that. We was driving somewhere to drop off a Tesla. He works for Dan Cummins, by the way. Drop off a Tesla. And then we write music together, so we something on. Going back and forth, it was okay at first, and then we was like, man, we've been on the road for like 4 hours. So we got to come up with something, right? Something got to come out of this. And we finally got the song done, and he was like, when are you going to go to the studio? And I was like, immediately. Immediately. So it was like, as soon as we got back, the next day I went to the studio. And, dude, it came out more beautifully than what I could ever thought. He's in the background on the chorus. He has a more higher voice than me. He can hit all that. I can't do it. I leave it to the professionals. But the whole song, the whole project alone is basically a symbol of small town living. Being the guy who's, you're down on your luck. You don't have the best love life. You had to leave your hat somewhere a couple of times and didn't think it would move and ended up moving. So it's like...
1: Would you say most of the creativity for this video come from your head, or did your producer contribute a lot?
5: This is all 100 from this dog.
1: Oh,
5: right here.
1: I love
5: from
1: it.
5: From this cranium right here.
1: Yeah. So it turned out exactly the way you envisioned the way you wanted people to see it.
5: A little bit better, actually. It was, and that's all I could ask for real. So,
2: ladies and gentlemen, I am in such big bad love with this song. So, without further ado, here is So Serious Black with Graveyard Shift. Let's give him a hand.
6: I got it. Thank you.

0: great sound, too.
1: Oh, my goodness.
2: Appreciate you, man. Wow. Thank you. Appreciate that.
0: And so what we're going to do is we are going to go around again the horn, and we're going to play some musical chairs and microphones with our round two question. So I want to ask everybody the same question. So everybody's getting the same question, but of course we'll have different answers. So what does this nomination as an artist mean to you? And looking back, so it's kind of like a two-parter. After you tell me what it means to you, looking back, when did you start realizing that your music was starting to make an impact? Because obviously it is. To get nominated for such awards, it's making an impact. When did you realize it? So, So Serious Black, let's start with you.
2: Well, what this whole nomination, the whole thing means to me, I'm a small-town guy, underdog, you know, and anything I can get my hands on to show that I got what it takes, or anybody who believes in me from the outside looking in, I appreciate that. So it's an honor. Just a big honor. And where it came from, buddy, I was making music in a pantry closet, okay. with a cheap laptop and a desk microphone, and to think that anybody would ever care about the music, to see where it is now, buddy, it fills my heart.
0: Incredible. All right, Jeremy.
3: Yeah. So I guess first of all, extremely honored to be nominated. This is the first time I've been nominated as a filmmaker, and so that's a huge achievement for me.
1: Great accomplishment.
3: Yeah, thank you. Yeah. I've been making films since I was a little kid, and so to actually, you know, put the effort and energy behind something so special and to be nominated is incredible. So it's a huge honor. Obviously, the music stuff is a huge honor too. I've met so many awesome people doing this. When did I know that?
0: When did you realize that your music was connecting with people?
3: Oh man, I've been making music since 1999. So I guess then, you know, it was enough. You know, it's a calling on my life. I feel like God has put a calling on my life to be a songwriter and a storyteller. And I use songs to do that in the same way that Jesus used parables, man. I'm using songs to try to convey a message of hope to people. And so I think, you know, when I saw my friends and family moved by the things that I was doing, I think that's when I felt the calling and put boots to the ground on it, I guess, you know.
0: Awesome. All right, Brando, you're up next.
4: The nominations, like, I just have to say, Josie Music Awards, a huge deal, and they are such amazing people. Like, I don't know how many submissions they had this year, but it was like a
1: 101,000.
4: Yeah, and there's only so many percent of people that receive a nomination. So it's a huge honor to get any nomination. To get two is like crazy, you know. And Vocalist of the Year means a lot to me because I've always played music growing up, but I was really insecure about singing. And I only started singing in public probably like 5 years ago. So it means a lot to me.
0: That's
4: you
0: cool.
4: know. And as far as like when I thought music started actually, you know, touching people or making an effect, it was honestly, and I don't mean this to be funny, like the first time I ever got paid for playing music.
0: Okay.
4: Because I played in metal bands and stuff since I was a kid. Mm-hmm. You know this, because we went to high school together.
0: Yeah, we did.
4: Did a lot of rock and roll and metal music my whole life, and like, you play in an ice cream shop or in a parking lot or whatever, and you're just happy to play. You know what I mean?
0: Yep.
4: And I went to college, I graduated college, and I was in my 30s before I ever sang in public and got paid 1 red cent for doing it. So at that point I was like, wow, maybe I can do something with this, you know.
0: That was a wake-up call right there when you get paid.
1: Wow. So that was another great round. I can't wait for the next one, which will come up after we hear from our next guest. So we've been asking these questions now, I think, Adam, for about 3 years, I believe, maybe four.
0: Right.
1: Maybe four.
0: At this point, yeah.
1: Yeah, but we've been playing some musical chairs while the other songs have been playing, and we're getting ready to hear next from Jeremy Zeller. Jeremy, welcome to this collab edition of Over the Banks.
3: Thank you.
1: Yeah. So first of all, welcome. What is our audience going to get to hear next from you, and what is the song's relationship to maybe your nominations this year's 2026 JMAs?
3: Yeah, excellent. The song is going to be called Someone Poisoned My Wine.
1: Oh, yes.
3: There's so much of what I do these days that's in the mental health community. And this is a song that I wrote. At the end of the day, it's about accountability. It's about taking accountability for poisoning your own wine. Because at the end of the day, I'm the one that poisoned my wine. And it's, at the end of the day, this is a love song to the Lord, really. Mm-hmm.

0: I'm telling you, after hearing the performances that we've heard so far, you guys just don't need to be nominated. You need to be singing at the show.
1: Hey, all right. Let's do it.
0: I mean, okay. But that was awesome, Jeremy.
1: Thank you.
0: Great job. So I do have another rapid-fire question for each and every one of you. So last year on the show, I asked everybody what your walk-up song would be if you were to win an award. What song would you like hearing in the background besides your own? So this year, I switched it up a little bit, and this is for everybody. It's a fun question. If you could pick any actor to portray you in a musical bio film, who would it be? And Brando, we'll start with you.
2: I'm ready.
3: Yeah, I cannot wait.
2: All right, look. I was in, so I used to compete in strength sports. You know, I used to compete in powerlifting and strongman.
0: Yes.
2: So I used to be almost 300 pounds.
0: Uh-huh.
2: I'm like 170 now. Uh-huh. You know, I'm trying to just be a cute little healthy old man, you know. But back in the day, I was really big, and we was in New Orleans.
0: Yeah.
2: And we was driving around in the Uber, and this guy kept looking at me in the car, and he was like, "What's your name?" And I told him my name, and he was like, "I thought you were that wrestler guy." I was like, "Okay, which one?" Because I love wrestling, you know. And I, you know, when you're lifting weights, you always want to be big.
0: Yeah.
2: You want somebody to tell you you're big.
0: Yeah.
2: That's why you're doing it.
0: Yeah.
2: And he was like, "I thought you were Stone Cold Steve
0: Austin."
2: Oh,
0: that's
2: and I was
0: awesome.
2: Like, "Yes,
0: bro.
2: I've made it in life."
0: Bro,
2: you know
0: yes,
2: what I mean?
0: That's
2: like,
0: a compliment.
2: I can die happy now.
0: I'm a huge
2: Stone Cold. If anybody ever plays me in a movie, please let it be Stone Cold.
0: That's
2: Steve
0: awesome. Austin. He's my favorite like athlete, celebrity of all time. Is
2: and
0: Stone Cold?
2: If you see him now on like Instagram and stuff, he's out there doing stuff with cats and chickens, being like the cute, soft version of himself.
0: Yeah,
2: I get it.
0: Yes,
2: you know what I mean.
0: Mm-hmm. Mm-hmm. That's a great one.
2: Living,
0: that's
2: you know?
0: Perfect answer. All right, Jeremy.
1: For me, I'd have to go Chris Pratt.
0: Okay, oh, Chris Pratt. Yeah.
1: Yeah,
0: I like Chris Pratt.
1: I love
0: Pratt.
1: That guy. I love him.
0: All right. So, Sirius Black, what we got?
4: I would like to say Idris Elba.
5: Can you say that again? I'm sorry.
4: Idris Elba.
0: Idris Elba. Ain't he an Oscar winner?
4: Yes, he is.
0: Yeah, two-time.
5: Oh, yeah.
4: Yes, he is.
0: Two-time Oscar winner.
4: One of my favorite all-time movies, older movie, and it's not one of his like fancy movies, but Losers.
0: Mm.
4: He was the greatest bad guy in that thing, but he's also a real-time DJ. He's actually a real-time DJ.
5: Cool.
4: He actually makes music. So, he would have to be Ball. But that's cool. That's
0: he can
4: fine.
0: Shave.
4: That's fine. Teach him a little dance moves. He'd be all right.
0: I love that. I mean, not to put you on the spot, Renee. Who would play
5: oh
0: you?
5: Oh, my goodness. Honey, that's coming. Well, I've been mistaken at the Kroger grocery store, especially during COVID, for Paula Deen on more than one occasion. So I'm not going to claim that. But the other one that I've heard is Julie Chrisley. So I'll go with
0: there
5: Julie
0: go.
5: Chrisley.
0: There we go. I can see both.
5: I can see that, too. So what about you?
0: Oh, man, Macaulay Culkin.
5: Adam just stole the show. That is crazy, crazy, awesome.
0: Oh, God, that's the good son. That's on Netflix right now, actually. That's a good movie. Yeah, Off the Beaten Path.
5: Well, that was a great round. I am so happy that you've mixed it up. You got the game here. Leveling
0: people,
5: up. Here.
0: Put people on the spot a little bit more, too.
5: I love it. So, Brando, you also have a wonderful bass player whose talents are also being honored at this year's Josie Music Awards. What can you tell us about him and also set up our audience as we get ready to hear his talents on the recording of your song, Chasing the Sunrise?
2: Yeah, so Orion Lyons is nominated, I guess, it's Musician of the Year, is that correct?
5: Yes,
2: for bass, and he was nominated last year as well. Ryan's a little younger than me, and he plays in several bands, and he can do anything. The guy can add a bass line to any type of music. Sometimes live, I'll just throw a song at him and Tommy Kate, and I'm like, okay, we're going to play this song. They're like, what do you mean? I've never heard that song. And they just jump in on stage, and they kill it, you know? And so when we recorded the song in the studio, I thought it was one of the weaker songs on the album. And he came in, and you'll hear, I think it's the second verse. So after the first chorus, you'll hear the second verse, a really cool and distinct bass line that just changed the whole sound of the song. And it's a good example of what he does on every song. So he's a very talented young man. I'm very proud of him.
5: Well, that's awesome. And it's his second nomination, if
2: second
5: I believe.
2: Time.
5: Yes, yep. Nominated yep. last year.
2: We're
5: so.
2: Hoping he brings home some hardware.
5: Yeah, let's do it. Let's manifest this.
2: Yeah.
5: So, ladies and gentlemen, here's Brando Van Schoik and Orion Lines on bass with Chasing the Sunrise. Yeah.

0: I hope Orion was here to hear that song and all the wonderful things people had to say about him, because you're right, Brando. That bass just made the song even better. Mm-hmm. So it was good. But all right, we've got another rapid fire question for everybody, and this one. It's another fun one, and we're going to start with Just So Black, and here is the question. This is for everybody.
1: Let's say So Serious
0: Black. So Serious Black, and the question is, what is your 2026 headline?
2: Which I say, it would say this, So Serious Black proves to inspire and change.
1: I like it.
0: I like that.
1: Oh, my goodness.
0: Perfect.
1: Please don't ask me this. I won't ask you if you don't ask me.
0: Deal.
1: Okay.
3: This one's tough. You put us on the spot.
0: It is.
3: But for 2026, I'm going to say it would be becoming a real man. Mm-hmm. I like it in air quotes, because most of my life I've felt like I've been pretty tough and, you know, I've been through a lot of stuff. But in 2024, my mom had some strokes and stuff. And while we were at the Josie Awards, while I was on stage last year, my stepdad had an aortic dissection, and we had to go home.
0: Oh, man.
3: And so, like, I don't want to get too into it, but, like, I feel like something bigger than me saved him and mm-hmm. made me have to step up and do some things that I didn't think I was strong enough to do, mm-hmm. like, to help them out. And so I think that has shown me, like, what it means to actually be tough. Mm-hmm. What I used to think was tough is not really what being tough is. You know what I mean?
0: I do.
3: That's what I would say.
0: Great.
4: Jeremy here. I would say mine would be pathologically optimistic.
0: All right.
1: Wow.
0: I love that.
4: I believe in the power of gratitude, and doesn't mean you have to be naive to the fact that there's some pretty devastating things that happen in the human experience. But I think that when you keep God first, say your prayers, and make sure you recognize that there's something beyond yourself, all things can become optimistic. And so, yeah, pathologically optimistic.
0: I'd read every one of those headlines.
1: Oh, yes,
0: if I was in the grocery store, I'd pick up that magazine and read further.
1: We'll ask each other ours at the last show.
0: Give me time to think about it.
1: But no, thank you all so much for adding those thoughts. I just think it really is, it's just amazing to hear all of your perspectives today. And we're so glad that you're on this show. Adam, next up, we're going to have a double header of a song selection, first from So Serious Black and then from Jeremy Zeller. And so Serious Black, and we're going to hear yours first. So why don't you tell us a little bit about what we're going to hear, and then I want to talk to Jeremy before we play those two songs, Adam.
2: Well, if you a down-home boy or a down-home girl, you know what a back road is.
0: Oh, yeah.
2: You know what I'm saying? You know, you can have a good time or a bad time on the back road. Mm-hmm. Okay? That's 100% true. This song, it's a good time, I promise. It's a good time, you know, chilling with friends. You can go on a date with a girl, things like that. You know, just kind of inspire people to have a good time and live in the moment when it's time to live there. You know what I'm saying? Don't be scared to take that little detour.
0: Yeah.
1: Awesome. And Jeremy, before you talk about what we're going to hear from you, you have a really interesting event coming up soon.
4: Yeah.
1: And tell our audience about it and how it's connected with the Josie Music Awards nominations as well.
4: Yeah, this year I've been nominated for Musical Film of the Year with a film called I Suddenly See in Color. And we just got confirmation that our first theatrical release will be July 7th at the Ross Theater in Cynthiana. So you can get your tickets at the website, which is Ross Theater or RossOperaHouse.com, I believe. It's very exciting. It's a lot of work. 10 years of my life went into creating this project, and so to be able to share it with everyone is pretty special. And you may say anything about the song?
1: Yeah, let's talk about, first of all, what's the title, and also what can we expect to experience? Because you talked about it's kind of like a multi-media approach.
4: Thank you. Yeah, it is. The event is called Jeremy Zeller and the Other Side, A Story of Recovery and Discovery. And it's a multimedia experience where the first half is the film and the second half is kind of a question and answer with music that was a part of the film as well. The whole thing is born out of the soundtrack for Healing, which is an album I released in January. The song we're getting ready to hear is track number one off of that project. And the soundtrack for Healing is essentially my testimony put to music. It's seven songs that tell one story. you know, basically poured out starts the listener off at the very beginning, which is me at my lowest point, just extreme loneliness and depression and coming out of that. And so, yeah, that's poured out, which will be chapter number one off of that project.
1: Well, let's give So Serious Black and Jeremy Zeller a big hand before we hear this stubble header book.

0: That was so good.
1: I love the outro.
2: Thank you, too.
1: I do. Sounds like almost like I'm getting a massage. It's like I'm at one of those massage clinics.
0: So.
1: And it's
0: people do
3: that. That was a 90s alternative type of thing.
0: Yeah. Right. I love it.
1: All right. So thank you guys once again for tuning in. You are listening to Off the Cuff and Overtones Live. This is at Over the Banks is what we like to call these collab episodes. We are doing a Josie Music Award preview show. This is one of many coming up. So again, thank you guys to the listening audience for tuning in and listening to the first batch of nominees for this week's episode and for the first episode of this year's series. So we have one final around the horn question for everybody, and it's a simple one. I want to ask everybody what you are looking forward to doing at the Josies this year, or who are you looking forward to seeing at the Josies this year, or it could be both. So, Jeremy, we're going to start with you, my friend.
4: Excellent. I'm looking forward to seeing my schwife, my wife. I'm getting married.
0: He is the day before.
4: Yeah.
1: That is awesome.
4: So
1: congrats, man.
4: I will not be there, but the director and co-director of the film, they're both going.
1: That's awesome.
4: On our behalf.
1: That's your wedding day.
4: The 19th is our wedding day.
1: Yes.
4: Very excited.
1: That's
4: so
1: awesome.
4: No offense, but I'm going to be with my wife.
0: Oh, we don't blame you for that.
4: Thank you. I wish everybody a good luck, and I'll be watching from the sidelines.
0: But you guys have a good time. Just watch my Facebook page all night long. But thank you so much, and I'm just... Congratulations.
1: That's awesome.
0: I mean, you all love each, baby. Yeah, they have each found their special someone. And yeah. I mean, it's just wonderful to
1: see. Lovely lady. I've met her a few times.
0: Yes, she's amazing.
1: Yes.
4: Thank you, Amy. I was saying, I love you, baby, to Brandon.
5: I know. That's why I'm blushing.
0: I love it.
1: All right, Brando, how about you?
5: Well, with me, it's just like getting to see all of you guys. It's kind of like a Catherine.
0: Mm-hmm.
5: Mama K-Ship has become like my best friends, I guess, or almost like another mom to me. I love her so much. We've got kind of a little Josie Music Awards family, I feel like, in Kentucky.
0: Yes, we sure do.
5: Andrew Moore.
0: Yeah.
5: I hope I get to see him. I love that guy.
1: Mm-hmm.
5: And just all of the Kentucky people, I just feel like, you know, that's my people, and I'm proud to be part of it. So,
1: absolutely.
5: Thanks to all y'all. Love y'all, and good luck to everybody.
1: All right, so Sirius Black.
6: Well, honestly, like I said, first time coming here, doing something like this, so spectacular.
1: Yep.
6: So, I'm looking forward to spending it with my lovely wife, who is also in this room right now.
0: Yay!
6: And soaking in the sights and also soaking in the moment. Just really doing everything I can, shake hands, talk to people, network. I'm ready for it. I'm excited. It's running through my veins. I'm ready for it. And also, I am very excited to watch these live performances because, I love performing. I'm a performer.
1: Mm-hmm.
6: I love watching it. So to getting to see people in their element do their thing, yeah.
1: And it's on an Opry, on the Opry stage.
6: Yeah.
1: Good sound.
6: It's gonna be good.
1: Great. So listen, guys, to close the show today, we're going to be hearing a song from Lexington music legend Greg Austin. And Renee, we didn't get to talk about this today, but we will on our next show. But you and Warren have also been nominated for Music Film of the Year along with Jeremy Zeller in the same category. And the film is titled Somewhere in Kentucky. It's a tribute to the Greg Austin concert, which is a documentary that tells about the robust music career of Greg Austin. So we are going to most appropriately end this first episode of this year's edition to the preview show for the 2026 Josie Music Awards with Somewhere in Kentucky.
0: And for all of you that took the time to come into the studio today to celebrate your Josie Music Awards nominations, we hope you all shine bright as the stars that you are at the Grand Ole Opry on September 20th. Thanks to all of you who took the time to come into our studio for this special Over the Banks edition of Overtones Live. And to all of you all that have been listening live to us at MediaLux Studios from Greyline Station in Lexington, Kentucky. Until next week, this is Adam Banks and Renee Cobb, and we're working in concert each and every week to bring you the best this great state of Kentucky has to offer music fans, reminding you that where words fail, music always speaks.
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0: Let's give it up for everybody.

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6: Possibly our hottest heat wave of the year starting on Sunday. With high temperatures back in the low to possibly middle 90s, it will turn more humid but still fairly tolerable for this time of the year. Overnight lows getting warmer once again as well. Sunday night will fall into the lower 70s and then right back up into the mid 90s on Monday with a good amount of sunshine as our heat wave continues through most of next week. From Eyewitness News, your weather authority, I'm meteorologist Cody Bailey.
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7: 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Welcome into another edition of Undiscovered Country. I'm Rick Jones. If you like twin fiddles, steel guitars, opera stars, along with your gospel music, you will love our program. Now, let's get started. This is Undiscovered Country. Now I'm

Dallas Dugar for you right there, feeling good again right here on Undiscovered Country. Twin fiddles, steel guitars, and Opry stars. How about one right here? Scotty McCreery. Why me, Lord? What have I ever done on Undiscovered Country? Scotty McCreery.

Lord, what have I ever done? I'm Rick Jones. This is Undiscovered Country. Twin fiddles, two guitars, and opera stars. We've got a bunch of them stacked up on the program today. Stick around. Stay close. Songs for the entire family, about the family. Here's Joel Woolen out of Arkansas and his song, Stop Running. Joel Woolen on Undiscovered Country. Come on, Joel.

Woolen doing that for you right there. Stop running from him before you run out of time. Joe Woolen for you right here on Undiscovered Country. Here's Elaine Roy. Feeling a little restless.

0: Elaine Roy for you right there, feeling a little bit restless. Hey, coming up, we've got music on the way from Daniel Wheeler, Tony Cannon Compilations, Marty DeRoche, and Kevin Kapler.
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2: Possibly our hottest heat wave of the year starting on Sunday. With high temperatures back in the low to possibly middle 90s, it will turn more humid but still fairly tolerable for this time of the year. Overnight lows getting warmer once again as well. Sunday night will fall into the lower 70s and then right back up into the mid 90s on Monday with a good amount of sunshine as our heat wave continues through most of next week. From Eyewitness News, your weather authority, I'm meteorologist Cody Bailey.
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Singer right there. Help me, Lord, I want to be more like you. Well, you ever wanted to do the devil's stomp? You ever felt like you could do the devil's stomp? Well, if you did, here's your chance. The Tony Cannon Compilations, The Devil's Stomp, right here on Undiscovered Country. The devil's been knocking.

The Devil's Stomp, right here on Undiscovered Country. I'm Rick Jones. Hey, we're glad you're here. According to the Christian Voice magazine, Country Gospel Top 100, Marty DeRoche holds down the number 83 spot with Trade Your Story for Glory. 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

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Kevin Kapler and his song, If I Know Him. Number 91, the Top 100, Kevin Kapler.

0: Kevin Kapler for you right there. And if I know him, then I know that he set me free. 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
0: 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I'm Rick Jones. Now let's roll on with more great gospel music on Undiscovered Country. Back to the music we go with this one right here for you from Nate Fortner and Debbie Fowler. Why did you take her away, Nate and Debbie?

Nate and Debbie doing that for you right there. Why did you take her away right here on Undiscovered Country? Twin fiddles, two guitars, Opry stars, cowboy boots, belt buckles, and Bibles are always welcome here. Here's Ray Hollis and his song, Inside My Heart. Ray Hollis on Undiscovered Country. Come on, Ray.

That's Ray Hollis for you right there. Inside My Heart, the one that spoke it all into existence, can live right there. Wow. Ray Hollis for you right here on Undiscovered Country. Here's Rachel Taylor and her song number 19 in the top 100 Christian songs in the Christian Voice magazine. Rachel Taylor, Jesus is the Way. Dr. Rachel Taylor right here.

Rachel Taylor for you right there. Jesus is the way. Going to sing it all night long. How about that, huh? Hey, here's Lee Sims and his song asking the question, if God got the blues,

0: Lee Sims doing that for you right there. Tell me, what would he do if God got the blues? Hey, coming up, we got David Timms, Ronald Smead, Stephen Wood, and Ken and Kim Stoll.
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4: A reminder that the Owensboro Downtown Bridge will be closed to vehicle traffic during the following times, September 11th through the 13th, due to the Owensboro Air Show. 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
7: Most counselors agree that anger is a strong emotion that, left unchecked, can be destructive. But one of the most destructive places anger can rear its head is in conversation. Simply put, when anger rears its head in conversation, at that point, the hope for a constructive conversation is probably over. There are myriads of books that show how to have a constructive conversation, but what is overlooked is the emotion of anger. No matter how well-intentioned people are, as soon as one person starts getting angry in conversation, civil conversational rules are just ignored. So as soon as you find yourself getting angry in a conversation, immediately take a break and end the conversation. If it's the other person who's getting angry, then demand a break as well. You can revisit the conversation after you both are calmed down. Conversation and the emotion of anger mix about as well as gasoline and a lit match. As the Bible says, be quick to listen, slow to speak, and slow to anger.
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0: Welcome back. This is Undiscovered Country. I'm Rick Jones. Now let's roll on with more great gospel music on Undiscovered Country. And we get things going again with this one right here for you from a gentleman just outside Nashville, Tennessee, David Timms, Preacher Man. I'd

you right there. One called Preacher Man, number 8 in the Christian Voice magazine, Country Gospel Top 100 Songs, David Timms, Preacher Man. Well, here's Ronald Smead. We call him the Captain. His new song is called Dry Eyes and Empty Altars. Ronald Smead, the Captain on Undiscovered Country.

and Empty Altars, the latest out from him. The song's going to do real well. Hey, here's Stephen Wood out of Wake Forest, North Carolina, and his CD, God's Country. The song, That Sounds Like Home to Me. Stephen Wood on Undiscovered Country.

Wood for you right there. That sounds like home to me. Hey, closing out my portion of the program, let's call on Ken and Kim Stoll. Call Dirt Road Driving. From the big old blacktop to the country roads, we've got them all for you. Ken and Kim Stoll, Dirt Road Driving.

0: 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So kick back and stay a while. Somebody say amen.
1: Well, hey there, friends. Welcome to the Country Revival Countdown. I'm Joey Hall, sitting in for my good buddy Cody McCarver this week while he's off getting a little well-deserved vacation. Cody asked me to keep the chair warm, and I told him I'd try not to wear it out. Now, y'all know it's been a heavy week here in Tennessee. Tuesday, we said goodbye to one of our own, Miss Dolly Parton. 80 years young, called home to be with Jesus. A little girl from Locust Ridge who took the Smokies with her everywhere she went. For more than six decades, she gave us songs like Jolene, I Will Always Love You, 9 to 5, and Coat of Many Colors. And for all the rhinestones, what folks will remember is her heart, the books for babies, the hand up for a neighbor, and a faith that never wavered. So this week, we're going to do what Dolly taught us to do. We're going to sing, we're going to love, and we're going to point folks to Jesus. So pull up close for the next hour, and let's see what God might say to all of us through this week's Country Revival Countdown, with a little extra love from Dolly. Y'all ever had one of those seasons where life don't sound quite right? Like a guitar with a busted string, or a radio that's just off the station? You're trying to sing, trying to pray, trying to keep going, but there's a broken sound coming from somewhere deep inside. David said in Psalms, the Lord is close to the brokenhearted. He don't run from our broken sound. He leans in to fix it. If that's you this week, friend, this one's for you.

y'all ever been driving down a back road at night with no street lights? It gets dark, real dark. The kind of dark where you can't see your hand in front of your face. And life gets that way too. Health scares, bills, losing somebody you love, like we all felt losing Dolly this week. But even on the darkest Tennessee night, one little porch light can show you the way home. God's love is that porch light. No matter how dark it gets, it never goes out. Sliding down to number 9 this week, here's Courtney and Camille with No Matter How Dark.

We all know what it feels like to need grace, don't we? Somebody hurts us. Somebody disappoints us. Somebody cuts us deep. Our first instinct is to hold on to it, build a wall, and keep score. But grace, real grace, is choosing to hand that hurt over to Jesus so it doesn't get the final say. That's not saying what happened was okay. It's saying we trust God to be the healer and the judge. At number 8 this week is Small Town Sunday with That's What Grace Is For.

I want to talk to the mamas for just a minute. If you're a mama listening right now, I know sometimes you wonder if anybody sees what you do. The lunch is made, the prayers whispered over a bed at midnight, the working late, and still showing up for the ball game. Dolly knew about that kind of mama. Her mama, Avi Lee, raised 12 kids in a two-room house up in Locust Ridge and filled it with music. Others might say just a mom, but heaven knows there's nothing just about you. At number 7 this week, here's Alex Miller with Just a Mom.

Well, folks, it's time for our Country with a Calling segment, and this week it hits a whole lot different. Tuesday, August 25th, our country music family lost a legend, Miss Dolly Parton, 80 years old, after bravely facing a brief battle with cancer. She left this earth at Vanderbilt Ingram, surrounded by loved ones. Her nephew Brian said it just right in the video. Dolly has lived in the light and is now in the arms of Jesus, surely met by Carl, her parents, and countless others. Y'all, we could have picked Jolene, or 9 to 5, but if you want to know where Dolly's heart came from, you got to go back to that little two-room house and a mama with a needle and thread. Her mama sewed her a coat from rags, told her the story of Joseph and his coat of many colors from the Bible. The kids at school laughed at her, but Dolly wore it proud because she knew it was stitched with love. Dolly later said she wanted to be laid to rest in a beautiful bed of plush cotton because after a life of wearing heavy rhinestones, she finally deserved to be comfortable. That tells you everything. Rags to rhinestones, but always cotton hearted. This is more than a country song. It's a sermon about finding riches when you don't have a penny. Our Country with a Calling this week, in memory of Dolly Parton, is Coat of Many Colors.

good preacher don't want you to remember his name. He wants you to remember Jesus' name. He stands up there week after week, opens that Bible, loves people who are hard to love, and visit folks when nobody else does. And most of the time, we don't even know what he's going through. So this week, say a prayer for your preacher man and let him know you appreciate him. At number 6 this week, here's David Timms with Preacher Man.

You're listening to the Country Revival Countdown, brought to you by the Inspirational Country Music Association. You know, sometimes we get so far down a road we never meant to travel that we don't know how to get back. Pride says, you've done made too big a mess. Shame says, you don't deserve to come home. But I got good news, friends. There's a road back home, and Jesus paved it with grace. One step toward him, and he runs towards you. Dropping two spots this week to number 5, here's Philip Sanders with The Road Back Home.

It's easy to look the part on Sunday morning. Sunday shoes shined up, good morning handshakes, and a big smile. But who are we on Monday? When the boots get muddy and when nobody's watching but God. Faith that only works on Sunday ain't really faith at all. Real revival changes how we live the other 6 days too. At number four this week, here's Steve Bridgman with Sunday Shoes, Muddy Boots.

Outlaw Gospel. Well, y'all, we've talked about Sunday shoes and the road home. Now let's talk about a goodbye that became gospel. This week's Outlaw Gospel is, surprise, surprise, Dolly Parton and her song, I Will Always Love You. Most folks think of Whitney, and Lord, she sang it like an angel. But Dolly wrote it in 1973 as a farewell to Porter Wagoner when she was leaving his show to step out on her own. It was love saying, I gotta go, but I ain't gonna hate you when I do. That's outlaw gospel right there. Choosing grace over grudge. Blessing someone on your way out the door. And because Dolly owned her own songs, that goodbye became a blessing that kept on blessing. She used those royalties to invest in people, in kids' books, in vaccines, in folks she'd never even met. Jesus said, love your enemies and bless those that curse you. And Dolly lived it. I will always love you, even when it's time to walk away. So tonight, if you gotta let something go, let it go with love. Here she is, the queen herself, with this week's Outlaw Gospel, I Will Always Love You.

What a song. Thank you, Dolly. You know, sometimes we spend all day thinking about everything that's wrong, and pretty soon, that's all we can see. If we keep replaying a hurt, that hurt turns into a grudge. But if we keep our minds on Jesus, we will see a change in our words, in our choices, and in how we treat other folks. Jumping three spots to number three this week, here's Bruce Hedrick with Jesus on My Mind.

Well, folks, we've almost made it to the number one spot. Are you getting excited to know who's got it this week? Well, I sure am. But first, this next song is from our regular host, Mr. Cody McCarver. We spend a whole lot of time talking about what's wrong with this world. News will tell you all about it. But for things to change, the answer is pretty simple. This world needs Jesus. Not a little more of him, but a whole lot more of him. Rising up to number two this week, here's Cody McCarver with What This World Needs Now.

said, hate the sight of evil, son. The Bible tells us why, but this world is full of darkness.

this world, that he gave his only son. He died for all of us, not just one. We need more love and less hate, more kindness and more grace, more patience and understanding between us.

know, friends, time flies when you're having fun. And here we are at the top of this week's Country Revival Countdown. Before we play our number one song, I want to leave y'all with this thought. One day, all the stuff we thought was so important down here won't matter one hill of beans. The trucks, the trophies, the bank account, all of that stays here. But there is something that will matter forever. The people we helped point to Jesus. Can you imagine getting to heaven one day and somebody walking up and saying, "I'm here because you showed me Jesus"? Friends, there ain't nothing in this world that would mean more than that. Dolly knew that. She said she tried to be a light. So let's carry that light on. Let's give people a reason to want to know the Jesus we know. And let's do everything we can to make heaven proud. At number one, 2 weeks in a row, here's Josiah Queen with Make Heaven Crowded.

0: started.
1: What a week, y'all. Thank you for letting me sit in for Cody. And if you were blessed by Miss Dolly this week, her family asked that in lieu of flowers, you consider a gift to her Imagination Library at imaginationlibrary.com. She gave away nearly 200 million books to little ones. What a legacy. Be kind to somebody this week. Forgive somebody. Love somebody like Jesus would. I'm Joey Hall for Cody McCarver, and this has been the Country Revival Countdown. We'll see y'all next week. Keep your boots on the ground and your eyes on Jesus. As Cody would say, somebody say amen.

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6: Possibly our hottest heat wave of the year starting on Sunday. With high temperatures back in the low to possibly middle 90s, it will turn more humid but still fairly tolerable for this time of the year. Overnight lows getting warmer once again as well. Sunday night will fall into the lower 70s and then right back up into the mid 90s on Monday with a good amount of sunshine as our heat wave continues through most of next week. From Eyewitness News, your weather authority, I'm meteorologist Cody Bailey.
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9: Welcome to Shaped by Faith, where we shape our bodies and hearts for God's purposes. My guest today is Carol McLeod. 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And you need to listen to it. She is so encouraging. Her guests are amazing. Carol has a passion for helping women cultivate joy in every season of their life through the life-changing Word of God. And her YouVersion devotionals, this is amazing, have been downloaded more than 4 million times. And her Bible study, meanwhile, Meeting God in the Weight, has become the cornerstone of a growing prison ministry. Carol, I am just so honored and blessed to have you on my show. Welcome to Shaped by Faith.
10: Oh, Teresa, it is my delight and joy to be with you today. I've been waiting to meet you, so this is wonderful.
9: Well, for people that don't, you know, they may not be familiar with you, although when I started searching you, I'm like, oh my goodness gracious, she's really out there. She's done so many amazing things with the Lord leading you. But why don't you share with us your background and maybe about yourself, your life, and how Jesus became the cornerstone of your life?
10: Oh, I'd love to. So, Teresa, I was raised in a strong Christian home. My testimony is that I met Jesus in family devotions when I was 4 years old. And I've certainly not lived a perfect life. There's so much I would love to have a do-over on. But I can tell you this, every day I have had this awareness of the love of Jesus for me. My dad was really a general of the faith. He was nobody famous. He was not Billy Graham or Billy Sunday. He was just a faithful, hardworking man who taught his family to love the Bible, to memorize. Every week we had a scripture to memorize, and it really just changed my life, hiding God's word in my heart as a child. And, you know, then I went to Christian University, which I loved, and married my college sweetheart. And when we decided we had these great two little boys, Teresa, I loved being a mom. When I gave birth to our first child, I discovered the reason for which I was born. I was born to be a mom. And we had these two great little boys and we wanted to enlarge our family. So I got pregnant, Teresa, and we lost the first baby at 12 weeks, which, as you know, is not uncommon. It happens. Got pregnant again, lost the second baby at about 14 weeks. We lost the third baby at 15 weeks. We lost the fourth baby at 20 weeks.
11: Wow.
10: And the fifth baby at 16 weeks. And Teresa, even when I tell the story, it just, all these years later, it still takes my breath away. And I remember my heart was broken. My hormones were raging. My arms were empty. And I was in the throes of a deep, dark depression. And during that time, I developed an addiction, Teresa. And it wasn't to over-the-counter meds, although I was on medication. Mm-hmm. I wasn't addicted to alcohol. The addiction that I developed was to the Word of God, Teresa. And the Bible delivered me from that dark place before my circumstances ever changed. I would do the dishes with the Bible open on the kitchen counter. I would play Legos with my little boys with the Bible open between my legs. I would fold laundry with the Bible open on the dryer. I was so addicted to the Word of God that I would 3x5 cards and laminate them and take them in the shower with me.
11: Wow.
10: So that's why I love the Bible. You know, the psalmist said, actually it was in Isaiah that it says, I set my word and healed your diseases. Mm. And so the Bible has this miraculous, extraordinary healing power, and it changed my life forever.
11: Wow, that is an incredible story, Carol. I mean, wow. Just to think that everything you went through, and then when you said you were addicted, I thought, okay, she's, you know.
10: Yeah.
11: And you don't hear people saying they are addicted to the Word of God. How amazing is that? How God delivered you from that. You know, I'm sure there was some deep sadness there. And I'm sure you never forget. Mm-mm. But God does heal our wounds. You're known definitely for encouraging women, especially, you know, through challenging circumstances. And you certainly have had your share of challenging circumstances. So what's the difference between, because someone may be thinking, okay, so sometimes I'm happy, sometimes I'm not. What's the difference between biblical joy and then just trying to feel happy or trying to get over that place of darkness and sadness?
10: Yeah, Teresa, that's a great question and an extremely valid question. And I want to say this to your listeners today, to our friends who are listening. If you are depressed, go see your medical doctor. Mm-hmm. If you are depressed, find a certified Christian counselor. But if you are depressed, never forget the power of your faith to take you through that difficult time. And, you know, the lifestyle I'm talking about, Teresa, is not being happy, because happiness is attached to our happenings, to our circumstances. But joy comes from an entirely different place. And it's even not my joy I'm talking about, Teresa. You know, it says in Nehemiah chapter 8, verse 10, the joy of the Lord is your strength. So it's not your joy. It's not something you've got to drum up. It's not something you have to fabricate or instigate. But this is your part in the joy equation. You just have to hang out with Jesus. You just have to spend time with him. My life verse, Teresa, is Psalm 16:11, and it says, in his presence, there's fullness of joy. Okay, let me make this practical for our friends today. Listen, sure. If you needed new tires for your car, you would not go to the Yankee Candle store to get them. You'd go to the tire store. Yeah. If you wanted to buy the world's best chocolate, okay, you would not be going to Walmart to get the world's best chocolate. When you need something in your life, you got to go where it's found. And where we find joy is in his presence. And so what does that mean? It means we open our Bible when we don't feel like it, Teresa. Mm-hmm. It means we read the Word of God when we think we don't have time for it. We memorize scripture when our heart is breaking. It means we sing worship songs with tears rolling down our cheeks. And I've done that a lot. It means we go to church when we'd rather curl up in a fetal position on the couch. It means that we cling to the Savior, because that's where the joy is.
11: That is so good. And I love, love Nehemiah 8:10. I teach faith-based fitness classes. And just this morning, I was, you know, reciting that verse. And I said, now, right before that verse, it says, do not be dejected or sad. You know, I'm thinking, don't be depressed, for the joy of the Lord is your strength. We have to look up and look to him for our strength. And then, Carol, I've learned through the years just to thank him.
10: Yes.
11: That joy, that inner joy that only he can give us, and mm-hmm. that inner strength that only he can give us. And like you said, we have to get up. There's faith and action that goes together. You know, we have to read the word. We have to get up and get moving.
10: Yes.
11: And I've also found, Carol, when I'm trying to encourage someone else or help someone else, it deflects that stuff that I'm going through. It helps me to help other people.

0: ponytail holders.
1: Yeah.
0: Thankful for ponytail holders. You know, I mean, things like that, that sometimes we don't even, God had to give someone that creative idea, you know, to put that ponytail holder together and that we can breathe and move and just praise Him. We're going to take a real quick break. So when we come back, we're going to hear more from Carol. So everyone stay tuned. Welcome back to Shaped by Faith, where we shape our bodies and hearts for God's purposes. My guest today is Carol McLeod. She's a best-selling author, Bible teacher, speaker, and the host, and you have to listen to her podcast. It will make a difference in your life, the Significant Women Podcast. So you can find that on YouTube. You can just search it. But Carol, we're going to talk about your Bible study called Meanwhile, Meeting God in the Wait. Why don't you talk about it? I know it follows the life of Joseph, but why do you believe meanwhile seasons of our lives are so important? What do you mean by that?
1: Yeah, so Teresa, Joseph of the Old Testament, the book of Genesis, has always been my favorite Old Testament character. I don't know why, I've just always loved Joseph since I was a little girl. And Genesis chapter 37, you know, it's that famous chapter where it tells us that Joseph was his daddy's favorite, mm-hmm. that Joseph's daddy gave him this gorgeous multicolored tunic. It was a robe of leadership and of favoritism. This chapter in the Bible tells us that Joseph had these dreams that he told his family about, and they didn't like his dreams. And so this is that famous chapter where his brothers beat him up, took his cloak off of him, threw him into a pit, and then sold him to a caravan. And so the last verse, one day I was just reading my Bible, just reading the story of Joseph, and I was reading Genesis 37, and when my eyes lit upon the last verse in this chapter, let me read it to you, Genesis 37, 36. Meanwhile, the Midianites sold Joseph in Egypt to Potiphar, Pharaoh's officer, the captain of the bodyguard. Now, this did not look like Joseph's answer. He was getting further and further from the miracle that he was crying out to God for. He's taken to a foreign country. He's sold into slavery. But that one little word, meanwhile, Teresa, there is a meanwhile in all of our lives where we wonder, God, where are you? God, do you even know what I'm going through? And sometimes a meanwhile can be a mighty meanwhile. But when we know the God of Joseph, when we know the Lord of the Scripture, we can be assured that He is working behind the scenes, that He'll never leave us or forsake us, and that He will work all things together for our good and our glory. That is the story of Joseph, and that is the story of us. I guarantee it.
0: That is so good. And, you know, Joseph, he had to wait in the meanwhile. He, you know, he had these dreams and he knew that he was one day going to be this leader. And I would think at his younger age, you would think, oh, this is going to happen now. And like you said, all these things happened. But God does training in the meanwhile. And God was training up Joseph to be that strong leader and to follow God. And I think, you know, when we all look back on our life, meanwhiles, a lot of meanwhiles have happened. And maybe right now they're happening as well. Like, Lord, you know, I thought you gave me this and it's not happening. I don't know about you, Carol. Can you think of a time that that happened to you?
1: Well, let me count the times it's happened to me, Teresa. But, you know, about 12 years ago, Teresa, I don't know if you know this or not, but I was in a battle for my life. I'd just been diagnosed with very aggressive breast cancer.
0: Oh, no, I didn't know.
1: And the doctors, you know, gave me a life expectancy of about 2.5 years. And, Teresa, I wasn't afraid, okay? Well, maybe one night I was afraid. But after that, I felt the Lord's presence. I knew He was with me. And I said to my husband, Teresa, there's only one reason why the Lord would allow me to walk through cancer. And that's because somebody out there needs Jesus and I got the job. And so, Teresa, my battle with cancer actually became a missionary journey. So every doctor's appointment, every vial surgery,

0: every test I had to take, every hospital stay became a missionary journey. And I was looking for somebody who needed Jesus. Mm-hmm. And so, you know, the battle lasted, you know, 3 to 5 years, I think, until I was, you know, they said, okay, there's no more cancer in your body for now. Of course, I believe there's no more in my body, never again. But that was a meanwhile for me, Teresa, and it was a meanwhile. But when we know that God's purposes are greater than our pain, we can outlast the pain. You know, in the story of Joseph, I want to encourage your listeners, start in Genesis chapter 37, read all the way to the end of Genesis 50. And every time it says, and the Lord was with Joseph, circle those words, because the Lord was with Joseph in his meanwhile, and he will be with you as well. He's promised never to leave you, never to forsake you.
1: That is so encouraging. Now, your devotional, meanwhile, meeting God in the wait, how did that turn into the cornerstone of a growing prison ministry? How did that happen?
0: Yeah, I have to pinch myself, Teresa. So when I was writing, doing the final edits on Meanwhile, you know, it's about a guy in prison, okay? And I thought, wouldn't this be cool if somehow we could get this Bible study to women in prison? Just a passing thought. Well, Teresa, that week, scheduled for me to interview, didn't even know her backstory on my podcast, was a woman by the name of Hannah Overton, who'd been falsely accused of murdering a child. I mean, talk about graphic. Spent 7 years in prison until the system exonerated her totally. And at the end of our interview, I just said to her, Hannah, is there any way we could get this Bible study into prison? And she said, Carol, send me 1,000 copies. I will get them into the Texas women's prison. And since that time, it has just snowballed. I can't even tell you how many thousands of copies of Meanwhile are in women's prisons all across America. We've also partnered with an organization called Edovo, where we have Bible studies and teachings and podcasts, conferences on their iPads in prison that reach millions of prisoners across America. They just can get the iPad from the library, from their chaplain's office, and they can be discipled in their faith. Oh, I just want to weep when I talk about it, Teresa.
1: That's incredible, Carol. And you had that divine appointment.
0: Yes.
1: With the lady you were talking about, and that's how God works in the lives of his people.
0: Yes.
1: From one person to the next. So you have spent decades, and by the way, on your YouTube channel, there's a lot of Bible studies, right?
0: Yeah, there are. Yeah, my YouTube channel, I believe it's Carol McLeod Ministries. Mm-hmm. So you can just go there and you can listen to a Bible study. You can watch a conference. You can just watch a short little teaching, a 3 to 5 minute teaching, if that's all the time you've got. But we love getting the word of God out, discipling women, encouraging women to stand strong in their faith.
1: Carol, if someone has not even started reading the Bible, or let's just say they have in the past and they're listening and they're interested because God is speaking to their hearts, because that's how God works from, you know, you as his vessel, what is something they can do today? What is something they can do today to move towards a deeper relationship with the Lord?
0: Oh, Teresa, I love that question. And it is multi-layered, let me tell you. First of all, just start in Psalms. Just read through the book of Psalms and let your heart be encouraged. And then read in the Gospels, which are the story of Jesus, Matthew, Mark, Luke, and John, the first four books of the New Testament. But beyond that, join a Bible study. Find a church in your hometown that has a Bible study and faithfully attend a Bible study. Another thing you can do, Teresa, is YouVersion. That is the little brown Bible on your smartphone. It's an app. It's totally free. It has thousands of reading plans on there. And then you can go to my website, which is carolmcleodministries.com, and we have a Bible reading plan on there that you can read every single day. So those are some ideas for your listeners. But listen, I want them to know, reading your Bible is not a have to, but it's a get to. We get to read the thoughts, the mind, the heart of the Father on the sacred pages of Scripture. I hope that you'll get excited about it, that you'll anticipate it, and that it'll become your favorite part of every day.
1: Amen. Let's take another break. We'll be right back with more Shaped by Faith and Carol McLeod. Stay tuned. Welcome back to Shaped by Faith. Carol McLeod is my guest. And Carol, I just love your heart for sharing encouragement with women and also with men. There's men that listen to this radio show as well. Now, let's talk about your devotional. Today is a verb. Mm-hmm. Okay, let's talk about that. What does it mean that today is a verb?
0: Yeah, don't you love that title, Teresa? Isn't that a great title? Well, several years ago, I went for my annual checkup, and my beloved doctor goes to my church. I love him so much. He said, Carol, you're getting older. And I thought, what? The nerve of that man. And he said, but there are some disciplines I want you to incorporate into your life that are going to help you as you grow older. Mm-hmm. I said, okay, let me have it. And the first one he told me, Teresa, was, he said, so many people, as they get older, they shuffle, they don't pick up their feet. And if you shuffle, you're going to lose your balance, and you will trip over things that normally you wouldn't trip over. And so he said, Carol, I want you to pick up your feet. He said, I want you to march rather than to shuffle. My mind stopped right there, Teresa. I thought, that will preach. That will preach, Dr. Sackett. And so the Holy Spirit said to me, Carol, I want you to march through life. Mm-hmm. And so that's what I mean by today is a verb. We must live with gusto. We must not live in the fog and the abysmal grayness of disappointment, but we have to pick up our feet, pick up the feet of our heart, pick up the feet of our spirit, and really march through life. And so rather than just letting life happen to me, I'm happening to life. I am making very proactive, intentional choices to live the life of God's dreams for a human being. That's the kind of life I want to create with the help of the Holy Spirit.
1: I love that. So when you were talking about marching, of course, in my class, we march and we pick up our knees and we lift weights overhead. And so many of my fitness students are in their 60s, 70s and early 80s. And you would never know it because they strength train and they're active agers. They're actually, you know, they're putting their faith with their fitness, but they're doing something about it. And just like when you were saying, read your Bible. Well, I'm like, whether you feel like it or not, you need to exercise a little bit, you know?
0: Yes. Yes.
1: Strength train. I'm in my 60s and I'm like, I know the significance of strength training and marching through life and just doing what God's called us to do. We get to live this life. This is an amazing life that we get to live for the Lord. You have written so many devotionals. I can't even count what, over 25 devotionals for the YouVersion Bible. What does that tell you about people's hunger for the Word?
0: People are hungry for truth, Teresa. We live in a day and age of deceit, of half-truths, of exaggeration, and of non-truths. Mm-hmm. And people are hungry for truth and for hope. And they've looked in other places and they have not found it. Politics does not give us hope. The economy does not give us hope. Education does not give us hope, Teresa. And I believe that people are in relentless pursuit of something that is true and something that is hopeful. And they have found it in faith. They have found it in the Word of God. So So, Teresa, one of the things about my YouVersion devotionals is at the end of every devotional, we say, hey, if you have a prayer request, Carol would love to pray for you. Here's her email. It's my personal email address in all of those devotionals. And every week, Teresa, we receive literally hundreds of emails from around the world, from the Ukraine, from Afghanistan, from Israel, from Iran, from all these places where people are reading the Word of God and are asking for prayer. And I have a team of about 25 women, all volunteers, who answer every email that comes in, Teresa. And then we meet once a month by Zoom to call out every single name before the throne room of God. Now, we might just be able to say their names, but we pray for them. Thousands of names every month. And it's one of the highest honors of my life to pray for these people who've responded to my YouVersion devotionals.
1: Wow, that is incredible. Where can people connect with you? And do you have anything coming up in the fall?
0: Yeah, so they can connect with me on my website, which is carolmcleodministries.com. I also have an app for the smartphone. 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It'll come right up. And on my app, you can join a Bible study, leave a prayer request, look at all my resources. 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As you said, I have a YouTube channel. If you want some Bible teaching, good old-fashioned Bible teaching, go there for your heart to be encouraged. But it would be my delight to connect with your listeners this fall or anytime. But hey, if your listeners are looking for a great Bible study for the fall, meanwhile, the story of Joseph that we've already talked about. I have others on my website, but I would count it a high honor if you'd lock into one of my Bible studies.
1: Carol, would you bless us and pray as we're closing?
0: I'd love to, Teresa. Jesus, we love you so much. Lord, there's nothing we'd rather do than spend the rest of our lives serving you and your unshakable kingdom. Father, I pray for every listener today. Father, I pray that the eyes of their heart would be enlightened, that they would know the wealth that they can find in Jesus Christ. Father, we come to you today and we thank you that the joy of the Lord is our strength. In Jesus' name I pray. Amen.
1: Amen. Carol, thank you so for bringing so much joy. I mean, I mean, you speak of joy. You are filled with joy. You can tell. So everyone, just check out Carol McLeod on YouTube and look at her YouTube, YouVersion, right? Bible.
0: Yes.
1: So thank you so much, Carol.
0: Thanks, Teresa. It was my delight. Thanks for having me.
1: And thank you for listening. I'm Teresa Rowe. Everyone have a blessed day. Bye.
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6: Possibly our hottest heat wave of the year starting on Sunday. With high temperatures back in the low to possibly middle 90s, it will turn more humid but still fairly tolerable for this time of the year. Overnight lows getting warmer once again as well. Sunday night will fall into the lower 70s and then right back up into the mid 90s on Monday with a good amount of sunshine as our heat wave continues through most of next week. From Eyewitness News, your weather authority, I'm meteorologist Cody Bailey.
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the great, beautiful bass voice of Josh Turner with a little bit of help from traditionalist and icon Ralph Stanley with me and God right here on a Sunday inside of Sunday's Kind of Country. How you doing? You know, I hadn't heard this song in a while. So I said to myself, self, and unfortunately I actually do that, we need to play Randy Travis's Three Wooden Crosses. So here it is on Sunday's Kind of Country.

If you don't mind, we are just going to keep on rolling here on Sunday's Kind of Country with the best in the positive message, Christian country songs. But if you're listening to us for the first time, we want to know about it. We ask you to look us up on Facebook. Just put Sunday's Kind of Country in the search area. Our numbers keep growing. We want you to be a part of history with Sunday's Kind of Country. It'll get you where you're going. Joey and Rory, the song will explain on Sunday's Kind of Country.

0: Marlon Sharp. It is from the God Made It Right CD. I'm moving in when I'm gone. Yes, sir. Yes, ma'am, too. How about that? That's Marlon Sharp. Google him. He's from Texarkana. Yes, he is. Well, the Arkansas side of Texarkana. And let him know you heard about him right here on Sunday's Kind of Country. How about? Don't go anywhere.
1: Rise up to Sunday's Kind of Country.
0: Right now, over most of the country, it is hot, hot, hot. You get home and you're tired. You're falling asleep on the couch. Sometimes you don't get up till 2 or 3 o'clock in the morning to get to bed. When you hit the bed, though, you want the pillow to be comfortable. That's why I'm talking to you right now about MyPillow. 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
9: Unearthed from beneath the sands of time are ancient writings containing ageless wisdom. 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
10: In the biblical book of Esther, a young woman found herself queen of a mighty empire. She didn't go looking for this position. She might have wondered why this good fortune fell in her lap. Then, as the story unfolds, we realize that her people, the Jews, were about to face annihilation. She was reluctant to get involved, but then was told by her uncle that she likely was brought to her position for such a time as this. She acted on it and saved her people. You are where you are in this place at this time for such a time as this. As a follower of Jesus, you may not know exactly what's going on in your life right now, but approach God in faith and ask Him to guide your steps, and He will. You have a purpose in life, and you have been brought to this place in time for such a time as this.
9: Ancient wisdom from the Bible.
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0: raised in heaven, and he's doing it down on his knees. Justin Todd Herod, again.
1: Ladies and gentlemen, a non-paid advertisement for Cracker Barrel.
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0: Let's all go down to the river. See about that man walking on the water
1: on Sunday's Kind of Country.

let's all go down to the river. See about that man walking on the water. Alabama. No, they're not touring anymore, but they're putting out records that you can get at Cracker Barrel. Mike started singing this song, and I went, you know what? Not only is that my theme song, I got to play that for our guys on the radio show again, and ladies too. Angel, just for me. Surely there's one out there. Oh, my goodness. But that's another story. Here's Mike Manuel on Sunday's Kind of Country. Lord.

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14: 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Here's Robbie Lynn.
15: Rolling into our next hour of time together, we got a couple new songs for you. Our songs maybe we just hadn't played in a while. First one, Craig Morgan, Country Education, right here on your place to be on a Sunday. You found it. It is Sunday's Kind of Country. Thanks for being here.

0: been redeemed. The preacher done washed away all my sins and transgressions. 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And heaven everlasting's my reward. Come on in, boys. The water is fine.
1: Sunday's Kind of Country.

0: Morgan was first, then a little Alabama with the Oak Ridge Boys setting in, and that right there was Mike Manuel, and he is a friend. Hey, don't go anywhere. Don't touch anything. Well, maybe some coffee.
1: Hey, does anybody want coffee? Who wants coffee? 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

right now, over most of the country, it is hot, hot, hot. 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When you hit the bed, though, you want the pillow to be comfortable. That's why I'm talking to you right now about MyPillow. 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
8: Possibly our hottest heat wave of the year starting on Sunday. With high temperatures back in the low to possibly middle 90s, it will turn more humid but still fairly tolerable for this time of the year. Overnight lows getting warmer once again as well. Sunday night will fall into the lower 70s and then right back up into the mid 90s on Monday with a good amount of sunshine as our heat wave continues through most of next week. From Eyewitness News, your weather authority, I'm meteorologist Cody Bailey.
9: In Owensboro, it's 79 degrees.
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Ronnie Bowman's Rise Above, something new for you here on a Sunday inside of Sunday's Kind of Country. Oh, my glory, glory, glory. It is Lisa Dagsharet for you on a Sunday.

You take the wheel, I'm tired of driving here on a Sunday. Sunday's Kind of Country, actually name of the song is The Wheel. It's on the Derailers Genuine CD, and you heard it first here on Sunday's Kind of Country. How about Will the Circle Be Unbroken Volume 3? That's where you find this one right here. It's Vince Gill, and he and I both. We're all prayed up and ready to go on a Sunday inside of Sunday's Kind of Country.

He's all prayed up, and his name is Vince Gill here on a Sunday inside of Sunny's Kind of Country with yours truly, Robbie Lynn. Thank you so much for being here, folks. Quite a few years back, she did this on the CMA Awards and just brought down the house. Dolly Parton. And yes, amen, he's alive on Sunday's Kind of Country.

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rock, that is. Tracy Lawrence's The Book You Never Read. Some of our friends Waco, Texas, listening to us on Waco 100. Wanted to hear this one? How about them Holy Roller Blues? Whose freak are you? Yeah, right. On the Sunday place to be on the radio, you want to make a request? Search us out on Facebook. Do it there. Here's Cross Country. Little help.

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2: 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From Sunday's Kind of Country. 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They are getting ready for Christmas. Can you believe that? Christmas. You might want to start getting ready for Christmas as well. Why? You know, if you've got a saddle, you're going to have to mail it in. That's going to be 2 or 3 months. Getting it repaired, getting it back to you by Christmas. But Christmas comes and other things come up. And they can make anything for you you got a picture of. They can make it any color. They can make it any size. Not to mention the wallets that they can make you. 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You might want to do that now. 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

Rascal Flatts on the Sunday Place to Be on the radio. It is Sunday's Kind of Country. We thank you so much for being here. Really got to say thank you, you know, for giving some of your Sunday time to us here on the radio. Facebook is real simple. Just search out Sunday's Kind of Country on the Facebook area. Let us know what you like. Like we've always said, we do feel like Sunday's Kind of Country is more than a radio and TV show as well. It's a way of life. If you're, well, living the way the country songs describe, the way things are going on in the world. And we always remember, it's all about him, right? Alan Jackson on the Sunday Place to Be on the radio. Thanks for

Yes, sir, and yes, ma'am, too. It's all about him. We're going to wrap up this hour with some Clay Underwood, that little boy's prayer. If you got yourself a son, you might want to grab a tissue or two. It is Clay Underwood, little boy's prayer on Sunday's Kind of Country.

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0: Big fluffy bun.
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6: 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Full sponsorships are also available. 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
8: We are Sunday's kind of country.

is Darius Rutger, and he is high on life right here on a Sunday. It is Sunny's Kind of Country, a place where the music does most of the work. Hopefully, the music's good enough to reach out there and touch you. If it does, we want to know about it as well on our Facebook page. Ran across this on YouTube about 2 years ago. Have been lucky enough to meet Jen Bostic, been able to talk to her, and this is a true story. And years after she lost her father in the car wreck, she was able to write a song about it. Again, her name is Jen Bostic, and it is Jealous of the Angels on Sunday's Kind of Country. Thanks for the years today.

0: tonight.
1: She's jealous of the angels. I'm telling you, there is a great video of that at YouTube with her at the Grand Ole Opry singing that song. Go look it up. Go give it a watch. Let's do a classic moment for you. Ever since we went and shot some of our TV shows at the Johnny Cash Museum, I'm digging through the Johnny Cash stuff, and we're going to play you some Johnny Cash today. It's our classic cut here on Sunday's Kind of Country. I talk to Jesus every day. Johnny Cash on Sunday's Kind of Country.
2: 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Well, I know someone personally who's bigger than them all, and next to him

0: Please pray for a little peace until we meet again someday. Vince Gill, Hey God, and that goes back to the Let's Make Sure We Kiss Goodbye CD that was out in the year 2000. You got something you want to hear that you've heard on the show before? All you have to do is talk to us about it. We'll get it on for you. So warm up the coffee cup. We'll be right back. Right now, over most of the country, it is hot, hot, hot. You get home and you're tired. You're falling asleep on the couch. Sometimes you don't get up till 2 or 3 o'clock in the morning to get to bed. When you hit the bed, though, you want the pillow to be comfortable. That's why I'm talking to you right now about MyPillow. 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
3: Possibly our hottest heat wave of the year starting on Sunday. With high temperatures back in the low to possibly middle 90s, it will turn more humid but still fairly tolerable for this time of the year. Overnight lows getting warmer once again as well. Sunday night will fall into the lower 70s and then right back up into the mid 90s on Monday with a good amount of sunshine as our heat wave continues through most of next week. From Eyewitness News, your weather authority, I'm meteorologist Cody Bailey.
4: It's now 86 degrees in Owensboro.
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0: Oscar was an angel. Randy Travis on a Sunday here inside the Sunday place to be on your radio. Thank you so much for being here. How about another one of them good story songs about a daddy? Tim Hopkins is singing. It did us some good on a Sunday. Amen. Smart man here. 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Turn up that radio.
1: 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When you see the silos where the grain was stored,

0: CJ Garcia. That's life here on a Sunday. My name is Robbie Lynn, and look what time it is.
1: It's time once again for Sunday's Kind of Country feature song of the day.
0: And they are the duo Halfway to Hazzard. No, it's not Bo and Luke. It's Chad and David. More about those boys here in a few minutes. Because I want to go ahead and play you the song. The song, The Devil and the Cross. A redemptive tale of a preacher's son's wild ways and his prodigal son-like travel back home. That is Devil and the Cross. Chad Warwick and David Tolliver, Halfway to Hazzard, with your feature song of the day today.

0: and McCraws. It is your featured song of the day today, Halfway to Hazzard. Don't go anywhere.
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11: From James 14, 13 through 15. 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Why, you do not even know what will happen tomorrow. What is your life? You are a mist that appears for a little while and then vanishes. Instead, you ought to say, if it is the Lord's will, we will live and do this or that. 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

0: Randy Houser on a Sunday. The Sunday place to be on the radio is Sunday's Kind of Country. Thank you so much for being here. Don't forget, you can search us out on Facebook. That is simply put Sunday's Kind of Country in the Facebook area there at the Facebook Nation. And then there will be as well. Love corresponding with you. Robert and James, waiting to be found on the Sunday place to be on the radio. And we're glad you found us. Turn it up.
1: He's one of the good guys. That's not her type.

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1: Right now, over most of the country, it is hot, hot, hot. You get home and you're tired. You're falling asleep on the couch. Sometimes you don't get up till 2 or 3 o'clock in the morning to get to bed. 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That's why I'm talking to you right now about MyPillow. 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
8: The 1950s, the era of poodle skirts, malt shops, hot rod Chevys, drive-ins, and doo-wop music. 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The Bible says the grass withers, the flowers fade away, but the Word of God lasts forever. 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And that's something that will last long after today's fads have faded into history. 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

0: Mike Manuel, Angel Just For Me. Myself, I'm starting to wonder. Real life on the radio, right? Angel Just For Me, and right before that was If Everybody's Different, Then We All Are The Same. That's Chris Cagle singing. Chris Cagle wrote it with our friend Jason Green, who we need to call and touch base with, see if he's still writing some songs. Let's sing with the Maverick Choir. If I have time, we'll talk more. If not, come on and join us on the Facebook page. Yeah, today.
1: I was standing by my window on one cold and cloudy day.

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2: A reminder that the Owensboro Downtown Bridge will be closed to vehicle traffic during the following times, September 11th through the 13th, due to the Owensboro Air Show. 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

0: Good morning and welcome to worship. It's great to see all of you here, and thank you for joining in if you're joining in online. If you're new here, we have connect cards in the pew. We'd like to get to know you a little bit, so if you would fill those out. If you'll pray with me. Lord, we thank you for bringing us together here today. We thank you for all the gifts we have enjoyed over the week. And we thank you for the opportunity to go into another week. Lord, help us to return here again in the future and be with us and strengthen us and help us in every way. In Jesus' name, amen.
1: Good morning. It's great to see you all here today. We've got a really good crowd. And also, it's wonderful to have cool temperatures here in the sanctuary. In fact, I told Mike, I said, we may have to get out some blankets because it was a little cooler. Now that everybody's in here, it's kind of warming up a little bit. I'm Kathy Baker. Most of you know me. And I am going to share with you some announcements. Of course, they're all in the bulletin, and that is Sunday school is right after the service. On Tuesday at 1, we have prayer shawl. On Wednesday at 1, we have prayer. And it's always open. All these are open to anybody, male, female, young, old. We would enjoy having you. Saturday, there's a group of us that are going to serve at the Patino Shelter. And next Sunday is the fifth Sunday offering for the Mary Kendall Home. One thing I want to draw your attention to is this page right here that's in your bulletin. A lot of times, I think we kind of overlook that. There is a list that our prayer request. That keep these people, these members, these friends and family in your prayers, please. Everyone needs prayer, you know. We also would like to give a big thanks to United Women in Faith and to our congregation that contributed to school supplies. We had quite a few bags, and thank you so much for your efforts. The other thing is, of course, we kind of had a little bit of a welcome last week, and KWC is back in action. The students are here, and we want to welcome each and every one and hope that they will come and spend, you know, time with us, and we get to know them. And so reach out to the students. Last year we had the celebrity here. He gave out more hugs and got more hugs, and it just went on and on. But we're so glad he's here and sitting up front, too. That's a good thing. Now, if you will join with me in the call to worship, and it is on the screen. The Apostles' Creed. I believe in God, the Father Almighty, maker of heaven and earth, and in Jesus Christ, his only Son, our Lord, who was conceived by the Holy Spirit, born of the Virgin Mary, suffered under Pontius Pilate, and was crucified, dead, and buried. The third day he rose from the dead. He ascended into heaven and sitteth at the right hand of God the Father Almighty. From thence he shall come to judge the quick and the dead. I believe in the Holy Spirit, the Holy Catholic Church, the communion of saints, the forgiveness of sins, the resurrection of the body, and the life everlasting. Amen. Thank you.

Good morning. Good morning. Will you join me in prayer? Honorable Lord, we lift you up in praise, and we join together to hear your word, to sing and pray. It is with joy we desire to serve you more. Thank you for this time of nourishment for our souls. Strengthen our hearts with courage so we can be prepared to share your message to all that we meet with your compassion. Shine through us, Jesus. Lead us on a smooth path as we offer your gift of salvation so others can heal and live in peace as a part of your family. We now pray as you taught us. Our Father, who art in heaven, hallowed be thy name. Thy kingdom come, thy will be done, on earth as it is in heaven. Give us this day our daily bread, and forgive us our trespasses, as we forgive those who trespass against us. Lead us not into temptation, but deliver us from evil. For thine is the kingdom, and the power, and the glory, forever and ever. Amen.

Let us pray for today's offering. Lord, we thank you for all the gifts we have in our life and for the ability to give back in some way. Help us to give back not only through our physical resources, but through our energy and with our spirit. Lord, accept these gifts of ours. In Jesus' name, amen.

0: The scripture reading today comes from John chapter 7, verse 53, and John chapter 8, 1 through 11. Then the meeting broke up and everybody went home. Jesus returned to the Mount of Olives, but early the next morning he was back again at the temple. The crowd soon gathered and he sat down and taught them. As he was speaking, the teachers of religious law and the Pharisees brought a woman who had been caught in the act of adultery. They put her in front of the crowd. "Teacher," they said to Jesus, "this woman has been caught in the act of adultery. The law of Moses says to stone her. What do you say?" They were trying to trap him into saying something that they could use against him. But Jesus stooped down and wrote in the dust with his finger. They kept demanding an answer, so he stood up again and said, "All right, but let the one who has never sinned throw the first stone." Then he stooped down again and wrote in the dust. When the accusers heard this, they slipped away one by one, beginning with the oldest, until only Jesus was left in the middle of a crowd with the woman. Then Jesus stood up again and said to the woman, "Where are your accusers? Didn't even one of them condemn you?" "No, Lord," she said. This is the word of the Lord. Thanks be to God.
1: You might have noticed that the passage for today is in brackets in most Bible translations. This is because these verses are not found in the oldest surviving manuscripts that we have. This passage does not appear to have been commonly recorded in the book of John until the late 4th century. And the ancient manuscripts that do record this event place it in different locations in the text. All this is to say that this passage is peculiar, not that it doesn't belong. Many early church fathers defended this passage as scriptural and treated it as such. The historian Eusebius recorded that some were telling the story as early as the 1st century. In making the Latin Vulgate version of the Bible, St. Jerome included these verses, claiming that they were found in many of his source manuscripts. St. Ambrose and St. Augustine used this passage extensively and shed some light on why the story may have been excluded early on. St. Augustine wrote that some immature Christian scribes left this passage out because they felt it encouraged adultery. It seemed they felt Jesus was too lenient in his handling of the woman's sin. Rather than expressing some kind of incompetency in Christ, this passage shows Jesus' wisdom and compassion. A wisdom and compassion so rich and so countercultural that it is often misunderstood even by the faithful. In fact, this passage opens with a display of Jesus' wisdom. Jesus is at the temple early in the morning, and he had a crowd with him. A crowd that came to him because for one reason or another, they believed he had something to say. And they considered his words so valuable that they were there to listen even early in the morning. There is no doubt that the scribes and the Pharisees that were there realized his popularity and the weight his words held with the people. They felt threatened by him and by his message. So they jumped on an opportunity to ruin Jesus' reputation with the people. The scripture says, "The teachers of religious law and the Pharisees brought a woman who had been caught in the act of adultery. They put her in front of the crowd. 'Teacher,' they said to Jesus, 'this woman was caught in the act of adultery. The law of Moses says to stone her. What do you say?'" They were trying to trap him into saying something they could use against him. This is quite the pickle they have put Jesus in, and in front of an audience. If Jesus were to say that they should let the woman go free, he would be in disagreement with the law of the Old Testament, the law that God himself gave through Moses. If Jesus contradicted the previously inspired scriptures, it would certainly not sit well with his Jewish audience, who viewed them as infallible. Not to mention the fact that the laws were his own, which he followed perfectly. Through giving these accusers an answer like that, it's possible that Jesus wouldn't be listened to as closely ever again. Now, if he were to go the other direction and say that they should indeed put the woman to death by stoning her another means, Jesus would have been contradicting the laws of Rome. You might remember that the Jews, being under Roman rule, had no authority to put anyone to death. That's why the Sanhedrin had to deliver Jesus into the hands of Pilate before he could be crucified. So if Jesus had condemned the woman to death, he could more easily have been labeled a rebel or an insurrectionist, labeled as one who put himself above the Roman law. If Jesus would have allowed them to accuse him in this way, it could have been the end of his preaching career and possibly even his life. Of course, Jesus realized the position they had put him in, so what was his response? He bent down and wrote in the dust with his finger. Though this might not seem like much of a response, there is a wealth of meaning in it. We know that Jesus was God in the flesh. Colossians 2:9 says that in him the whole fullness of deity dwells bodily. So here we have the finger of God writing on the ground. Do we remember the first time God wrote with his finger? Exodus 31:18 reads, "When God finished speaking with Moses on Mount Sinai, he gave him the two tablets of the covenant, tablets of stone, written with the finger of God." So in the time of Moses, God wrote with his finger to give us the law that began to reveal to us the depth of our sin, the law that tells us how the righteous should live, and the law that tells us, if we are honest with ourselves, that we have not been righteous. It is because of this law and our inability to obey it that Jesus became man and came to this earth. He was the only one who could follow the law perfectly, and innocent as he was, the only one who could take the punishment due to us and offer us complete forgiveness. And on his way to offering himself on the cross, we find him in this circumstance writing on the ground. In his writing on the ground, Jesus is recalling that first time God wrote. In a way, he is declaring to the Pharisees and that whole audience that he is the one who wrote on those tablets given to Moses. Though the scriptures do not tell us what Jesus wrote, I believe we have a clue. We know that the mission of Christ's earthly life was not to condemn, but to save, ultimately leading Paul to write in Romans 8:1 that there is now no condemnation for those who are in Christ Jesus. And then in verse 2, "For the law of the Spirit of life in Christ Jesus has set you free from the law of sin and death." Here I think we have a plausible answer. Whatever Jesus wrote, I think it expressed this new law of the Spirit of life which Jesus came to enact, standing in contrast to the law of sin and death, which the Pharisees were then trying to enforce. Whatever the Savior wrote, it doesn't seem it was understood by the Pharisees, who continued questioning him. And finally, Jesus spoke to them, saying, "Let the one who has never sinned throw the first stone." And then he returned to writing on the ground. What a perfect answer, flowing from perfect wisdom. In giving it, he accomplishes two things. First, Jesus turned the situation around on the Pharisees, causing them to reflect on their own sin, causing them to realize that they are really no better than this woman, telling them, as he tells all of us, that they are in no position to judge. Secondly, he spares the woman's life, even though she is guilty. He gave them an answer that made them stop in their tracks, drop their stones, and abandon the accusation. Let's keep in mind that there was someone there who was without sin, and therefore would be justified in throwing a stone at this woman. But instead, what does this sinless man say? The passage reads, "Jesus stood up again and said to the woman, 'Where are your accusers? Didn't even one of them condemn you?' The woman replied, 'No, sir.' And Jesus said, 'Neither do I. Go and sin no more.'" The only person on earth that truly had the right to condemn this woman to death chose mercy. But that's just the surface. This woman standing before Jesus had defiled the very image of God and used the gifts she had been given for cheap pleasure rather than for goodness and for glorifying God, as those gifts were intended to be used for. She had sinned against herself, and she had sinned against the great and only God of the whole universe. And in this moment, that God stood physically in front of her, recognizing her guilt and the fate she deserved because of it, and he offered her forgiveness and a fresh start, saying to her, "I do not condemn you, but go and sin no more." This is the same way he treats all of us, even when we have made a home in darkness and forged our own chains. Jesus marches into that darkness, bringing his light. He calls us his own, loves us, forgives us, and invites us to follow him out of that place. Jesus is not concerned about where we have been, but about where we are going. On the cross, Jesus took all of our guilt, all of our sin, and put it upon himself, taking it with him into the grave. This is how much God loves us. He gave his only son so that everyone who believes in him may not perish, but may have eternal life. But God's love doesn't stop there. After he has justified us in Christ, if we are willing, he will sanctify us in the power of the Holy Spirit. After Jesus brings light into our darkness, the Holy Spirit will help us break our chains. When God says, "Go and sin no more," he is not asking us to do it alone and with our own limited might. He's asking us to cooperate with him and lean on his infinite strength. Paul writes in Philippians 1:6, "I am confident of this, that the one who began a good work in you will continue to complete it until the day of Christ Jesus." But let us not forget that just because God promises that he will help us do this, it does not mean it will be easy. Of the many things God promised us, an easy life was never one of them. Our sanctification, or the process of our becoming holy, requires that we carry our own cross, deny ourselves, and struggle every day to mirror the image of Christ. And why should we stop sinning? Because of the immeasurable wisdom and the unceasing compassion of our Lord who commanded us to do so. Is it any wonder that the author of life knows how a good life ought to be lived? That he knows what attitudes and behavior nurture and signal a healthy soul? God gave us the commandments not to restrict us, but to begin to set us free. True freedom is not found in indulging every desire of our flesh, but in learning to control those desires and to overcome them. God tells us not to do certain things because he knows they will hurt us, and given the opportunity, they will control us and kill us spiritually. But God knows how difficult it can be to choose righteousness every time. I have heard it said that Jesus felt temptation more than any other human, because he was the only one that never gave in to it. And it is because it is difficult that God has chosen to help us in his Son and in his Spirit, because he longs for us to join him in heaven. God wants us there because he loves us. You cannot hear it enough. God loves you as you are. He loves you with the same love that he loves Jesus. He loves us as sons and daughters, caring for every detail of our lives, numbering even the hairs on our heads. I pray you never feel that your talks with God ever annoy him. Never feel that your worries are too small a matter for him. Never feel that he doesn't want to hear from you because you've strayed too far or failed too often. Because those feelings are not true. God's love is not conditional. God will never turn you away. God will never stop being interested in your life and well-being. God will always love you, and with deeper love than any found here on earth. And it is because of God's great love that his son is able to say, "I do not condemn you, but go and sin no more." In his love, God sent his son to bear our punishment and deliver us from the weight of our past. And then he sent us the Holy Spirit to dwell within us and empower us to walk boldly into the future. Let me make it clear that we do not obey the law and do good works in effort to be saved. The work of salvation is finished on the cross. Let me read part of Hebrews 10, verse 12, and all of verse 14. Christ had offered for all time a single sacrifice for sins. For by a single offering, he has perfected for all time those who are being sanctified. You see, our salvation is a free gift given to us through faith in Christ. But our sanctification is costly and requires hard work in cooperation with the Holy Spirit. Let me leave you with the greatest commandments. Remember Jesus' words in Matthew 22, verses 37 through 40. "You shall love the Lord your God with all your heart and with all your soul and with all your mind." And this is the greatest and first commandment. And the second is like it. "You shall love your neighbor as yourself." On these two commandments hang all the law and the prophets. In other words, if we follow these two commandments faithfully, we will be consequently following each of the Ten Commandments God wrote with his finger onto the stone tablets. It might have been these two commandments, these two greatest commandments, that Jesus left in the dirt of the temple. If we let these two commandments guide our life, we will be making our own lives better while also improving the world around us. Let us work to keep these greatest commandments and count on the Lord to be our help, prayerfully shaping our will and attitudes to look more like him. If you'll pray with me. Lord, we thank you for the sacrifice of the cross. We thank you for your love for us, and we thank you for your Holy Spirit, which you gave to empower us, comfort us, and guide us closer to you. Lord, we ask that you give us more of your Holy Spirit. And we ask that you build us into people worthy of more of your Spirit. Lord, help us as we go through life and remind us of the decisions that we should make and when we should make them. We know that your ways are the best ways, Lord, that your ways are higher than ours, and that your wisdom is deeper than ours could ever be. We trust you, Lord, and we give our lives into your hands. And we ask that you help us draw ever closer to you every day. In Jesus' name, amen.

0: 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May the love of God, the grace of the Lord Jesus Christ, and the fellowship of the Holy Spirit be yours today and forever. In Jesus' name, amen.
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possibly our hottest heat wave of the year starting on Sunday. With high temperatures back in the low to possibly middle 90s, it will turn more humid but still fairly tolerable for this time of the year. Overnight lows getting warmer once again as well. Sunday night will fall into the lower 70s and then right back up into the mid 90s on Monday with a good amount of sunshine as our heat wave continues through most of next week. From Eyewitness News, your weather authority, I'm meteorologist Cody Bailey.

0: 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Live from Studio Dunlap in Dunlap, Tennessee. So kick back and stay a while. Somebody say amen.
1: Well, hey there, friends. Welcome to the Country Revival Countdown. I'm Joey Hall, sitting in for my good buddy Cody McCarver this week while he's off getting a little well-deserved vacation. Cody asked me to keep the chair warm, and I told him I'd try not to wear it out. Now, y'all know it's been a heavy week here in Tennessee. Tuesday, we said goodbye to one of our own, Miss Dolly Parton. 80 years young, called home to be with Jesus. A little girl from Locust Ridge who took the Smokies with her everywhere she went. For more than six decades, she gave us songs like Jolene, I Will Always Love You, 9 to 5, and Coat of Many Colors. And for all the rhinestones, what folks will remember is her heart, the books for babies, the hand up for a neighbor, and a faith that never wavered. So this week, we're going to do what Dolly taught us to do. We're going to sing, we're going to love, and we're going to point folks to Jesus. So pull up close for the next hour, and let's see what God might say to all of us through this week's Country Revival Countdown, with a little extra love from Dolly. Y'all ever had one of those seasons where life don't sound quite right? Like a guitar with a busted string, or a radio that's just off the station? You're trying to sing, trying to pray, trying to keep going, but there's a broken sound coming from somewhere deep inside. David said in Psalms, "The Lord is close to the brokenhearted. He don't run from our broken sound. He leans in to fix it." If that's you this week, friend, this one's for you. Dropping a spot to number 10 this week, here's Dawson Hayden with Broken Sound.

Have y'all ever been driving down a back road at night with no street lights? It gets dark, real dark. The kind of dark where you can't see your hand in front of your face. And life gets that way too. Health scares, bills, losing somebody you love, like we all felt losing Dolly this week. But even on the darkest Tennessee night, one little porch light can show you the way home. God's love is that porch light. No matter how dark it gets, it never goes out. Sliding down to number 9 this week, here's Courtney and Camille with No Matter How Dark.

We all know what it feels like to need grace, don't we? Somebody hurts us. Somebody disappoints us. Somebody cuts us deep. Our first instinct is to hold on to it, build a wall, and keep score. But grace, real grace, is choosing to hand that hurt over to Jesus so it doesn't get the final say. That's not saying what happened was okay. It's saying we trust God to be the healer and the judge. At number 8 this week is Small Town Sunday with That's What Grace Is For.

want to talk to the mamas for just a minute. If you're a mama listening right now, I know sometimes you wonder if anybody sees what you do. The lunch is made, the prayers whispered over a bed at midnight, the working late, and still showing up for the ball game. Dolly knew about that kind of mama. Her mama, Avi Lee, raised 12 kids in a two-room house up in Locust Ridge and filled it with music. Others might say just a mom, but heaven knows there's nothing just about you. At number 7 this week, here's Alex Miller with Just a Mom.

Well, folks, it's time for our Country with a Calling segment, and this week it hits a whole lot different. Tuesday, August 25th, our country music family lost a legend, Miss Dolly Parton, 80 years old, after bravely facing a brief battle with cancer. She left this earth at Vanderbilt Ingram, surrounded by loved ones. Her nephew Brian said it just right in the video. Dolly has lived in the light and is now in the arms of Jesus, surely met by Carl, her parents, and countless others. Y'all, we could have picked Jolene or 9 to 5, but if you want to know where Dolly's heart came from, you got to go back to that little two-room house and a mama with a needle and thread. Her mama sewed her a coat from rags, told her the story of Joseph and his coat of many colors from the Bible. The kids at school laughed at her, but Dolly wore it proud because she knew it was stitched with love. Dolly later said she wanted to be laid to rest in a beautiful bed of plush cotton because after a life of wearing heavy rhinestones, she finally deserved to be comfortable. That tells you everything. Rags to rhinestones, but always cotton hearted. This is more than a country song. It's a sermon about finding riches when you don't have a penny. Our country with a calling this week, in memory of Dolly Parton, is Coat of Many Colors.

good preacher don't want you to remember his name. He wants you to remember Jesus' name. He stands up there week after week, opens that Bible, loves people who are hard to love, and visit folks when nobody else does. And most of the time, we don't even know what he's going through. So this week, say a prayer for your preacher man and let him know you appreciate him. At number 6 this week, here's David Timms with Preacher Man.

You're listening to the Country Revival Countdown, brought to you by the Inspirational Country Music Association. You know, sometimes we get so far down a road we never meant to travel that we don't know how to get back. Pride says, you've done made too big a mess. Shame says, you don't deserve to come home. But I got good news, friends. There's a road back home, and Jesus paved it with grace. One step toward him, and he runs towards you. Dropping two spots this week to number 5, here's Philip Sanders with The Road Back Home.

It's easy to look the part on Sunday morning. Sunday shoes shined up, good morning handshakes, and a big smile. But who are we on Monday? When the boots get muddy and when nobody's watching but God. Faith that only works on Sunday ain't really faith at all. Real revival changes how we live the other 6 days too. At number four this week, here's Steve Bridgman with Sunday Shoes, Muddy Boots.

Outlaw Gospel. Well, y'all, we've talked about Sunday shoes and the road home. Now let's talk about a goodbye that became gospel. This week's Outlaw Gospel is surprise, surprise, Dolly Parton and her song, I Will Always Love You. Most folks think of Whitney, and Lord, she sang it like an angel. But Dolly wrote it in 1973 as a farewell to Porter Wagoner when she was leaving his show to step out on her own. It was love saying, I gotta go, but I ain't gonna hate you when I do. That's Outlaw Gospel right there. Choosing grace over grudge, blessing someone on your way out the door. And because Dolly owned her own songs, that goodbye became a blessing that kept on blessing. She used those royalties to invest in people, in kids' books, in vaccines, in folks she'd never even met. Jesus said, love your enemies and bless those that curse you. And Dolly lived it. I will always love you, even when it's time to walk away. So tonight, if you gotta let something go, let it go with love. Here she is, the queen herself, with this week's Outlaw Gospel, I Will Always Love You.

What a song. Thank you, Dolly. You know, sometimes we spend all day thinking about everything that's wrong, and pretty soon, that's all we can see. If we keep replaying a hurt, that hurt turns into a grudge. But if we keep our minds on Jesus, we will see a change in our words, in our choices, and in how we treat other folks. Jumping three spots to number three this week, here's Bruce Hedrick with Jesus on My Mind.

Well, folks, we've almost made it to the number one spot. Are you getting excited to know who's got it this week? Well, I sure am. But first, this next song is from our regular host, Mr. Cody McCarver. We spend a whole lot of time talking about what's wrong with this world. News will tell you all about it. But for things to change, the answer is pretty simple. This world needs Jesus. Not a little more of him, but a whole lot more of him. Rising up to number two this week, here's Cody McCarver with What This World Needs Now.

Well, friends, time flies when you're having fun. And here we are at the top of this week's Country Revival Countdown. Before we play our number one song, I want to leave y'all with this thought. One day, all the stuff we thought was so important down here won't matter one hill of beans. The trucks, the trophies, the bank account, all of that stays here. But there is something that will matter forever. The people we helped point to Jesus. Can you imagine getting to heaven one day and somebody walking up and saying, "I'm here because you showed me Jesus"? Friends, there ain't nothing in this world that would mean more than that. Dolly knew that. She said she tried to be a light. So let's carry that light on. Let's give people a reason to want to know the Jesus we know. And let's do everything we can to make heaven proud. At number one, 2 weeks in a row, here's Josiah Queen with Make Heaven Crowded.

What a week, y'all. Thank you for letting me sit in for Cody. And if you were blessed by Miss Dolly this week, her family asked that in lieu of flowers, you consider a gift to her Imagination Library at imaginationlibrary.com. She gave away nearly 200 million books to little ones. What a legacy. Be kind to somebody this week. Forgive somebody. Love somebody like Jesus would. I'm Joey Hall for Cody McCarver, and this has been the Country Revival Countdown. We'll see y'all next week. Keep your boots on the ground and your eyes on Jesus. As Cody would say, somebody say amen.

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6: Possibly our hottest heat wave of the year starting on Sunday. With high temperatures back in the low to possibly middle 90s, it will turn more humid but still fairly tolerable for this time of the year. Overnight lows getting warmer once again as well. Sunday night will fall into the lower 70s and then right back up into the mid 90s on Monday with a good amount of sunshine as our heat wave continues through most of next week. From Eyewitness News, your weather authority, I'm meteorologist Cody Bailey.

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1: Hey, this is Dina. I'm enjoying the show. I haven't heard any Zoe Girl lately. Could you fit them in?

0: The classics live on here at Christian Music Rewind. Kathy Tricoli made a comeback to Christian music and at the same time burst into the mainstream back in 1991 with her career best-selling album, Pure Attraction. But with all the eventual success, it was a project birthed during a time of sorrow.
1: My mom started getting ill, not feeling well, and to make a long story short, we found out through a series of tests and hospitals and everything that as a matter of fact, it was Valentine's Day, that she had pancreatic and liver cancer. And it was funny because it kind of hit me all over again because my dad, he died when I was just turning 16. So all of a sudden, it was like this wave hit me again of a similar feeling. And I remember she was in Sloan Kettering here in Manhattan. The doctor had called me on the phone, and there was a little chapel in the lobby at Sloan, and no one was in there. And I remember going inside, and it was almost as if I was on a mountaintop and looking over two sides going, okay, either I want to eat, drink, and die, basically, or I want to continue to follow God. And I felt like the Lord said to me, am I not still God because this is happening? And I had to answer that question. And all I prayed was, Lord, you are. But I won't even ask you at this moment in time to heal Mom. I'm just going to ask you to give me the strength to move on and to see you every day. So that same week, I approached my mother because all this stuff was happening with reunion, and it was just wonderful. And my mom has been just a cheerleader and waiting for me to do this. You know, when are you going to make your record, you know? And I said, Mom, you know, I'll put it off. She said, don't you dare put it off. And I prayed about it. And so I go from one world to the other. That kind of world, and then I go to the studio, and here I'm just living into this incredible dream come true, exciting time. And I hit my pillow at night, and I go, this is incredible that this is happening, and yet, somehow, and I know a lot of listeners can understand this, in the most trying time, God comes with like a flood of supernatural power and mercy and grace, if you're really open to it. So I've been going through this project real excited but real sober about what life's all about.
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0: Christian Music Rewind and former Kansas frontman John Elefante, and this is what love is. Hey, Shawn Michaels here with this week's mystery sound quiz. 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
8: Go vote. Possibly our hottest heat wave of the year starting on Sunday. With high temperatures back in the low to possibly middle 90s, it will turn more humid but still fairly tolerable for this time of the year. Overnight lows getting warmer once again as well. Sunday night will fall into the lower 70s and then right back up into the mid 90s on Monday with a good amount of sunshine as our heat wave continues through most of next week. From Eyewitness News, your weather authority, I'm meteorologist Cody Bailey.
9: The current temperature in Owensboro is 93 degrees.
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1: Hi, my name's BJ. 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

Christian Music Rewind with a 1996 hit called Devotion. That's Amy Morris, who started her music career with her two sisters in a mainstream dance pop group called Ms. Adventures. Well, I'm Shawn Michaels, and coming up this week, it's a look back at chart history with the Retro Top 3 Countdown. That's just ahead. Right now, though, it's another classic that lives on with FFH. Here's When I Praise on Christian Music Rewind.

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14: We're heading back to 1991 on this week's Retro Top 3 Countdown. The dissolution of the Soviet Union was all over the news, and these were the top three biggest hits in Christian music, starting with one of the longest-running bands in history, the Christian rock band Petra. And through all those years, Petra's best-selling album was Beyond Belief. Here's the title track sitting at number 3 this week in 1991 on Christian Music Rewind's Retro Top 3 Countdown.

0: Christian Music Rewind, and a forgotten classic from Newsboys. In fact, that's the only top three hit from any of the Newsboys' first three albums. At number two this week in 1991, that's One Heart on the Retro Top 3 Countdown. And I'm Shawn Michaels. And one of the year's biggest newcomers was a husband and wife duo who called themselves Out of the Gray. And they were discovered by producer Charlie Peacock in Nashville. Well, here's Christine Dente from Out of the Gray and the story behind their debut hit, Wishes.
1: While we were recording Wishes, I had been on the phone a lot with my brother who lives and works in Atlanta. And he's the kind of guy, kind of strong and silent and doesn't say much and doesn't feel much, very unemotional. And he didn't understand the need for God or a change of heart, really. And it would become so frustrating to me talking with him, not to be able to explain to him the part that he was lacking, the feeling, the desire to know the Lord. And he had, you know, kind of the head knowledge of what the gospel is, but felt no real emotional need himself. And I would get off the phone and we'd be at the studio and I'd talk to Scott and Charlie and Craig, our engineer, about it. And, you know, we'd pray about it. And I felt very frustrating because I didn't know what to do. I didn't have the right arguments, the right answers for him. And during recording Wishes, I'd just gotten, no, how was it?
2: We were doing the guitars that day.
1: We were doing guitars for Wishes, and I was talking to my brother on the phone, and he said, "Well, I have something to tell you." I said, "What?" He said, "Well, I made Jesus Christ my Lord and Savior, or I accepted Jesus Christ as my Lord and Savior." And it just came out of the blue, out of nowhere. I didn't expect this at all, and I was just shocked. And he told me about all these events that couldn't have been coincidences. He said, you know, people he talked to, things that had happened in the last 2 weeks, and the song he had listened to. And it just showed me that God chose to open his mind and his heart and to show him what he needed. And he used all these different avenues, and I'm sure he used me, but I wasn't the key player. It was God. God was in control. And the song, Wishes, is about wanting to have a better relationship, wanting all these things from someone that would enhance life here on earth. But ultimately, I would let all those wishes go if I could know one thing. The one thing is that I would see him there in heaven. And God answered that prayer even before we finished the song.
0: At number one this week in 1991, here's that song from Out of the Gray, Wishes, on Christian Music Rewind's Retro Top 3 Countdown.

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0: but blue skies this week on Christian Music Rewind. That's Brian Duncan in this week's time travel trip to Christian music's past. Well, I'm Shawn Michaels with another classic coming up later from BB and CC Winans. But you know, for decades, rumors have circulated regarding guitar legend Jimi Hendrix praising Christian music pioneer Phil Keaggy. Maybe you've heard this one. A common variation says that during an episode of The Tonight Show with Johnny Carson, he asked Hendrix, "How does it feel to be the world's greatest guitar player?" To which Hendrix supposedly replied, "I don't know, you'd have to ask Phil Keaggy." So after all these years, could this rumor actually be true? Well, I went straight to the man himself, Phil Keaggy.
1: Well, I mean, I think it's pretty strange. I've never believed it myself. It could have been someone who perhaps started a rumor, and some rumors just keep on flying. The only thing I could tell you is that he and I never met. There's no proof that he ever heard my music or my guitar playing. And there are so many guitar players out there who are better than I am. And even in those days, there were greater guitar players. And I've always looked at myself as a hard-working guitarist. I love melody, love creativity. And I just did what I could, you know. But I think it must infuriate some people to even hear that rumor. Not friends, but perhaps, you know, publications and things who give me a break, you know. I feel sorry for them, but they have to put up with that. I don't know what to say about it. I feel tongue-tied totally, you know. It doesn't seem like it could have been possible. I just don't believe it ever happened. In fact, there have been people come up to my road manager and say, you know, yeah, I saw it. I saw him say something. My road manager would say, well, you send it to me and I'll send you $100. And nobody could ever produce the goods.
0: Another rumor debunked. And you know, whether or not Jimi Hendrix even ever heard Phil Keaggy play, we get to hear him on this classic that lives on, The True Believers. It's on Christian Music Rewind. Just

0: 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I wonder what happened to Steve Urkel, Zach Morris, and MacGyver.
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1: I can't believe it. This is horrible. This contains the history of mankind, the history of eternity.
2: Doc, what's the matter? I was sound asleep.
1: Bonnie, we've got an emergency. There's a problem in the past.
2: In the past? Doc, who cares? This is the 1980s. I'm not concerned with the past.
1: Bonnie, if we don't resolve the past, there'll be no future.
2: Oh, come on, Doc. Look, if you're still worried about New Coke, relax. They brought back Classic.
1: No, way back, Bonnie, to the days of Pharaoh in Egypt. Your great-grandfather to the 97th power. He doesn't want to stand up to Pharaoh. Moses McFly.
2: You mean I'm related to Moses?
1: That's right.
2: Man, no wonder I never liked him. What does all this have to do with me?
1: Oh, Monty, glad you asked. I invented a time machine. It's right here in this DeLorean.
2: That's a DeLorean?
1: That's right.
2: It looks like a couple cheap folding chairs. What is it?
1: Well, you hop inside, Monty, and I'll send you back.
2: Okay, Doc, well, show me how it works.
1: Okay, Monty, now, you hop inside. I'll set the dials here. Now, you get it up to 88 miles an hour, and Monty, God be with you.
2: Great. What, you got no gas or something?

0: Egypt.
1: I can't do it. Pharaoh's a big guy. I can't just walk up to him and say, let my people go.

0: This guy doesn't sound anything like Charlton Heston. Are you Moses?
1: That's me. Do I know you?
0: Oh, no, my name's Marty.
1: Hi, Marty.
0: I mean, I know you. You're famous.
1: Ah, gee, I never wanted to be famous. All I wanted to do was quietly run my pizza shops. But then the calls started, hundreds a day. But I kept telling them, I don't deliver.
0: Yeah, but Moses, I mean, you gotta deliver. It's your calling.
1: I'm not too good at confrontation.
0: Listen, I don't got a long time here to argue with you.
1: I
0: gotta get back.
1: I know, family ties and all.
2: Moses.
1: Oh, no. God's speaking to me again. You're not gonna scorch my shrubs again, are you?
2: Moses, do not fear Pharaoh, or I shall back up your demands with plagues upon Egypt. Go forth, Moses. You shall be Israel's deliverer.
1: There it is again. I keep telling you, I don't deliver.
3: Hey, I'm McFly.
1: Oh, hello, Pharaoh, sir.
4: Pharaoh, sir, McFly. Is anybody in there anyways, huh? Listen, I told you to stop calling me Pharaoh and start calling me Biff.
1: Okay, Biff.
4: All right, now come on, we wasted enough time. Grab your racket, let's get going.
1: No, Biff, I can't do that.
4: What is this, McFly? You telling me that Moses won't serve in Pharaoh's court?
1: No, Biff, it's just there's something I gotta say.
4: Well, okay, McFly. Listen, you got something on your chest?
1: No.
4: Don't be so gullible, McFly! All right, come on. You got something to say, spit it out!
1: Okay, Biff. Let my people go!
3: What's going on, McFly? What'd you do to me? I look like one of your pizzas!
1: Just to start, Biff. Now let my people go.
3: Okay, anything you say, McFly. Just change me back. Change me back.
1: We'll see. Now get.
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6: Possibly our hottest heat wave of the year starting on Sunday. With high temperatures back in the low to possibly middle 90s, it will turn more humid but still fairly tolerable for this time of the year. Overnight lows getting warmer once again as well. Sunday night will fall into the lower 70s and then right back up into the mid 90s on Monday with a good amount of sunshine as our heat wave continues through most of next week. From Eyewitness News, your weather authority, I'm meteorologist Cody Bailey.
7: The current temperature in Owensboro is 93 degrees.
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1: Hi, my name is Carla. My husband is serving overseas, and I wanted to see if you could play for us the Amy Grant song, I Will Remember You.

Christian Music Rewind and Amy Grant with I Will Remember You from her Heart in Motion album, which will celebrate 25 years next year. Heart in Motion is also the best-selling Christian album of all time, with over 5 million copies sold in the U.S. alone. Well, I'm Shawn Michaels, and hey, the classics keep coming. Here's another one from Chris Rice. It's an early morning favorite, Smellin' Coffee, on Christian Music Rewind.

0: Christian Music Rewind, where the classics live on. I'm Shawn Michaels, and once again, it's time for this week's Mystery Sound Quiz. Now listen up close and see if you can identify this famous, iconic athlete.
1: I've made some mistakes. I did not bet on baseball. I have too much respect for the game. Too much love for the game.
0: That's this week's Mystery Sound Quiz. And did you figure out who that classic sports athlete is? He's the all-time hits leader in Major League Baseball, Pete Rose. However, Pete is still not in the Hall of Fame due to a lifetime ineligibility because of accusations of gambling on baseball while still a manager in the late 80s. Well, this is Shawn Michaels, and hey, there's still more classics coming up. And up next, we're going to get inside a classic with Jars of Clay. 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
0: Jars of Clay's 2002 project, The 11th Hour, features a hit song that almost didn't make the album. Here's Jars guitarist Steve Mason getting inside the music on I Need You.
11: I Need You was the last song we recorded for the record, and we had said we were done, and then we decided to start recording again. And mostly there's a process where you kind of, you put parentheses around the group of songs that you finished, and you think your album's done. And they're talking with some people around us, and good people, people we believe in and trust, said, listen, you know what, you write one more song. And did, very simply. And in the process of mixing the album, we actually finished recording that out in Los Angeles and gave it to the mix engineer, and it turned out to be one of his favorites, as well as ours, too. So we're excited to see that song be successful just because it was truly in the 11th hour that it came about. Anna, I Need You, we hope that, you know, at the end of the song, people kind of come away with just a greater vision of that reality we live in as believers in Christ, that we are needy people, and the moment we cease to be needy is the moment we're most needy. That's the way we've been designed. You know, we've been designed to be unfulfilled and unsatisfied outside of Christ. So that song, I think we wrote as a bit of a profession that we truly are in need, and that's where we will find ourselves for our life. Christian music.

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2: 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Welcome to another edition of Steady Ground Replay, your faith soundtrack. Hi, everybody. I'm Randy Miller. So happy you've joined us for the next 2 hours of the music that built our faith, the songs that encouraged us, challenged us, and pointed us to Jesus. Thanks for making us part of your weekend. Today, we will hear from Amy Grant, Casting Crowns, Rebecca St. James, DeCarmo and Key, Phillips, Craig and Dean, and many others. We'll finish hour one with our 70s Heritage Moment song, and in hour two, we'll feature the greatest CCM hits of 1996, and we'll finish today's show with our Praise and Worship Song of the Week. Let's get started with Natalie Grant, and this is a great upbeat reminder to let your faith show with the 2001 Christian AC hit reaching number 19 on the Christian AC year-end chart. Here's Keep On Shining on Steady Ground Replay.

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Steady Ground Replay with Amy Grant. This is an early Amy Grant recording from her 1979 album, My Father's Eyes, the song entitled Bridegroom. Long before the crossover success that made her a household name, it was a wonderful snapshot of Amy's early ministry. Coming up on Steady Ground Replay, here's Michael Card. He had an incredible ability to take deep biblical subjects and turn them into songs that made you stop and think. Charting in 1985, reaching number 14 on the Christian charts, here's Known by the Scars on Steady Ground Replay.

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1: 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But I do think that Bible study is very important to bring you back.
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What a powerful song from Casting Crowns. I brought this song to Christian Radio in 2006, and it connected with people who were walking through some very real storms. It reached number one on Billboard's Hot Christian Songs charts in 2006, spending 7 weeks at the top. More music on the way, including Rebecca St. James, Cigar Moe and Key, and Phillips Craig and Dean on Steady Ground Replay.

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1: Did you know that Alzheimer's disease is the sixth leading cause of death in the United States? There are currently 80,000 Kentuckians battling Alzheimer's, and 3,000 of them are right here in the Owensboro area. 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
2: Possibly our hottest heat wave of the year starting on Sunday. With high temperatures back in the low to possibly middle 90s, it will turn more humid but still fairly tolerable for this time of the year. Overnight lows getting warmer once again as well. Sunday night will fall into the lower 70s and then right back up into the mid 90s on Monday with a good amount of sunshine as our heat wave continues through most of next week. From Eyewitness News, your weather authority, I'm meteorologist Cody Bailey.
3: It's 94 degrees in Owensboro.
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6: 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And Rebecca St. James was one of the artists who brought a strong contemporary pop rock sound and an unmistakable Christian message to Christian radio. 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I Thank You on Steady Ground Replay.

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0: Fetty Ground Replay with DeGarmo and Key. They were pioneers in proving that Christian music could rock without losing its message. That's from the 1985 Commander Zozo album, and that's Competition on Steady Ground Replay. Here's fellow believer in Christ, Rod Schwartz, on ways to deepen your faith.
1: May be that the believer's been driven to his knees because of suffering or because of some other adversity, but the Lord intervenes and the believer has a chance to get back on his feet. You know, we have 1 John 1:9, when you sin, you're immediately out of fellowship. You immediately lose the filling of the Holy Spirit. But when you name that sin to God, if we confess our sins, which means name them, say the same thing. If we confess our sins, he is faithful and just to forgive us our sins and to cleanse us from all unrighteousness. As soon as we confess whatever that known sin is, it is forgiven. The unknown sins, the ones that we're ignorant of, are also forgiven. We're back in fellowship with God the Father, God the Son.
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City Ground replay with Phillips, Craig, and Dean. And they recorded Crucified with Christ for their 1995 album, Trust. The song became one of the group's signature recordings. It hit number one on the inspirational charts, went on to be recognized as one of the standout inspirational songs of its era. You know, Truth was one of the groups that helped establish the big vocal ensemble sound of early contemporary Christian music. Here's a song that appeared on their 1992 album, Something to Hold On To. It's If You Could See Me Now on Steady Ground Replay.

0: Steady Ground replay with Truth and a medley. If You Could See Me Now, Holy of Holies, and You'll Still Be Lord of All. And first song, If You Could See Me Now, was released in 1992, and that medley came from their 25th anniversary album in 1996. More music to come. 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
0: Welcome back to Steady Ground Replay, your faith soundtrack. And the next song became one of the defining Christian songs of the 2000s to reach number one. Billboard's Christian Songs chart in 2003 spent an incredible 23 weeks at number one. It's Mercy Me and Word of God Speak on Steady Ground Replay.

come together because we want him to show up. And it's not something where we cross our fingers and hope. But because the body of Christ is called upon his name, he's faithful to show up. I grew up in a little Southern Baptist church outside of Greenville, Texas, and anytime the Holy Spirit moved in our service, it meant that we would stand on like the third verse of some old hymn and then sit down quickly afterwards. Sometimes we stay standing for like the whole song, but that was like for Easter, Christmas, potluck dinner. I didn't quite grasp what it meant for the Holy Spirit to move until I was a little older. Now, I'm not talking about foaming at the mouth and shaking all over the place. If that's your thing, knock yourself out. But I'm talking about those moments when it feels like he's right here. Those moments that are so intense that you're afraid to move. Those moments that are so intense that part of you thinks if you say or sing anything, you just might mess it up. Those moments that are so intense that we have no choice but to be changed. And my prayer is that tonight is one of those moments, not because of all this, not because of what we say or what we sing, but because you as the body have called upon his name, which means that every single one of us, whether you know Christ or not, are standing in the presence of a holy God. And that should blow your stinking mind.

City Ground Replay. What a great song from Mercy Me, and that's the live version of Word of God Speak. It's time now for our 70s Heritage Moment song. We finish the hour with one of the true pioneers of Christian rock, Petra, and this song comes from Petra's 1974 debut album. It's recognized as the first contemporary Christian blues song put on vinyl. Here comes Petra and Backsliding Blues on City Ground Replay.

Steady Ground replaying as advertised. Man, you felt the blues in that song. That is Petra from 1974 and a song entitled Backsliding Blues. That is our 70s heritage moment song of the week. Coming up in hour two, we'll spotlight some of the greatest CCM hits of 1996 on Steady Ground replay.

Welcome back to Steady Ground Replay as we spotlight 1996. In hour two, it was an important year for contemporary Christian music because you could really hear the format expanding in different directions. Jackie Velasquez, For Him, Crystal Lewis, Stephen Curtis Chapman, Cindy Morgan, and Point of Grace each brought their own sound and personality to Christian radio. Pop, adult contemporary, vocal groups, and singer-songwriters were all finding their place while keeping the message of Christ at the center. So let's go back to 1996 now and revisit some of the artists and songs that helped make that year such a memorable chapter in contemporary Christian music. And here's the first song. It's from Jackie Velasquez, who was one of the fresh young voices who helped define the next generation of CCM in the mid-90s. And here's her song, Un Lugar Celestial, and it's interpreted as A Heavenly Place on Steady Ground Replay.

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replay with Rebecca St. James. She brought a strong contemporary voice to CCM, and Mirror is a very personal song about how we see ourselves. That song appeared on her 1998 album, Pray. Here comes another spotlight song from 1996. For Him was one of CCM's premier vocal groups of the 90s, combining polished production with songs that dealt with real-life faith issues. The song was a 1996 Christian AC hit, reaching number 3, Measure of a Man, on Steady Ground Replay.

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1: We become a very social people. We look at podcasts. We look at what's on the text. We look at whatever. And too many times, rather than reading what God says, we like to listen to what man says. So when we dig down into the scriptures, we are gravitating towards the real truth, the truth that will build us for his kingdom, the truth that will make us strong, where we're no longer questioning. We begin to make those decisions because we know the truth in our heart. And, you know, when you look back at Jesus, when he's tempted those 40 days, he didn't try to conquer Satan by his wit. He used the scriptures. Well, God says this. Well, God says this. And that shuts Satan up. So when we know the truth, when we're in his word, Satan is helpless.
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14: Possibly our hottest heat wave of the year starting on Sunday. With high temperatures back in the low to possibly middle 90s, it will turn more humid but still fairly tolerable for this time of the year. Overnight lows getting warmer once again as well. Sunday night will fall into the lower 70s and then right back up into the mid 90s on Monday with a good amount of sunshine as our heat wave continues through most of next week. From Eyewitness News, your weather authority, I'm meteorologist Cody Bailey.
15: It's 94 degrees in Owensboro.
16: 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Most people do. But do you really know Him? 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

Steady Ground Replay. That has to be my favorite Crystal Lewis song. That's a Spotlight song from 1996. And she had one of those voices that could make a song sound both powerful and deeply personal. That song, People Get Ready, Jesus Is Coming, was a 1996 Christian AC hit, reaching number six. Here comes Michael W. Smith on Steady Ground Replay from 1988. This song looks at Jesus' mission and the way his purpose wasn't always understood by the world around him. It's Secret Ambition on Steady Ground Replay.

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0: City Ground replay with another Spotlight song from 1996. Stephen Curtis Chapman was already one of CCM's major songwriters when Signs of Life arrived in 1996. The title song you just heard reached number two on both the Christian CHR and Christian AC charts in 1996. It's time for our Steady Ground replay station salute, and this week we salute your easy choice, WEZC 95.9 in Clinton, Illinois, serving all of central Illinois from Bloomington to Decatur and from Champaign to Springfield. It's great to be on WEZC, and a big thanks to station owner Matt Hart and Executive Vice President Bobby Dean for allowing Steady Ground replay to be heard in central Illinois, and thank you for listening to Steady Ground replay. Here's fellow believer Bill Wilkins on his journey of faith.
1: Well, summary, we've got the industrial house, dilapidated neighborhood, trying to start a business with no product, no money, and no job. I was a new believer, and I took God literally, which I still do. And so I went out to the park bench, and I said, God, what do I do? Everything has gone wrong. And you know what? That still small voice says, keep going. I've got this. That was 43 years ago, and inexplicably, the business gradually took off, and even my vast inexperience couldn't seem to stop it. The little business allowed me to get married, eventually raise four children, send them to college. It's been the most tangible of miracles.
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0: Steady Ground Replay with the warm adult contemporary sound of Susan Ashton from 1991. That's from her album Weakened by the Wind, and that's entitled Beyond Justice to Mercy. 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
0: Welcome back to Steady Ground Replay, and here's another song from our Spotlight year 1996. Cindy Morgan took a more mature adult contemporary direction with her 1996 album, Listen, and here's the title song, reached number one on the Christian AC charts for 5 weeks in 1996 on Steady Ground Replay.

Steady Ground Replay and another Spotlight song from 1996, and that is Point of Grace. They were absolutely one of the dominant vocal groups in CCM during the 90s. Keep the Candle Burning hit number one on Christian AC charts in 1996. For 2 weeks, that became their 12th consecutive number one single. It's time for our Steady Ground Replay Praise and Worship Song of the Week. Here's a timeless 1982 chorus that started as a private piano prayer by songwriter Lynn DeSanzo. It quickly moved from local church pews to global standard, eventually landing on the multi-platinum Wow Worship Blue compilation in 1999. Voiced beautifully here by Leanne Albrecht, it reminds us exactly where our value lies. Here's More Precious Than Silver on Steady Ground Replay.

sitting around replaying our praise and worship song of the week. That's Leanne Albrecht from the multi-platinum Wow Worship Blue compilation from 1999 and More Precious Than Silver. 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Hope you'll join us next weekend. And in the meantime, this is Randy Miller reminding you to walk on steady ground today with Christ.

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1: Hey, this is Dina. I'm enjoying the show. I haven't heard any Zoe Girl lately. Could you fit them in?

0: The classics live on here at Christian Music Rewind. Kathy Tricoli made a comeback to Christian music and at the same time burst into the mainstream back in 1991 with her career best-selling album, Pure Attraction. But with all the eventual success, it was a project birthed during a time of sorrow.
1: My mom started getting ill, not feeling well. And to make a long story short, we found out through a series of tests and hospitals and everything that as a matter of fact, it was Valentine's Day, that she had pancreatic and liver cancer. And it was funny because it kind of hit me all over again because my dad, he died when I was just turning 16. So all of a sudden, it was like this wave hit me again of a similar feeling. And I remember she was in Sloan Kettering here in Manhattan. The doctor had called me on the phone, and there was a little chapel in the lobby at Sloan, and no one was in there. And I remember going inside, and it was almost as if I was on a mountaintop and looking over two sides going, okay, either I want to eat, drink, and die, basically, or I want to continue to follow God. And I felt like the Lord said to me, am I not still God because this is happening? And I had to answer that question. And all I prayed was, Lord, you are. But I won't even ask you at this moment in time to heal Mom. I'm just going to ask you to give me the strength to move on and to see you every day. So that same week, I approached my mother because all this stuff was happening with reunion, and it was just wonderful. And my mom has been just a cheerleader and waiting for me to do this. You know, when are you going to make your record, you know? And I said, Mom, you know, I'll put it off. She said, don't you dare put it off. And I prayed about it. And so I go from one world to the other. That kind of world, and then I go to the studio, and here I'm just living into this incredible dream come true, exciting time. And I hit my pillow at night, and I go, this is incredible that this is happening, and yet, somehow, and I know a lot of listeners can understand this, in the most trying time, God comes with like a flood of supernatural power and mercy and grace, if you're really open to it. So I've been going through this project real excited but real sober about what life's all about.
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0: 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Hey, Shawn Michaels here with this week's Mystery Sound Quiz. Listen up close here and see if you can identify this famous, iconic athlete.
1: I made some mistakes. I did not bet on baseball. I have too much respect for the game. 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
0: That's this week's Mystery Sound Quiz, and I'll reveal who that classic sports athlete is later on. 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
19: Possibly our hottest heat wave of the year starting on Sunday. With high temperatures back in the low to possibly middle 90s, it will turn more humid but still fairly tolerable for this time of the year. Overnight lows getting warmer once again as well. Sunday night will fall into the lower 70s and then right back up into the mid 90s on Monday with a good amount of sunshine as our heat wave continues through most of next week. From Eyewitness News, your weather authority, I'm meteorologist Cody Bailey.
20: The current temperature in Owensboro is 93 degrees.
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1: Hi, my name's BJ. I'd like to hear the classic by the Newsboys, Not Ashamed. I remember that song from my youth, and it really encouraged me as a teenager.
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That's Amy Morris, who started her music career with her two sisters in a mainstream dance pop group called Ms. Adventures. Well, I'm Shawn Michaels, and coming up this week, it's a look back at chart history with the Retro Top 3 Countdown. That's just ahead. Right now, though, it's another classic that lives on with FFH. Here's When I Praise on Christian Music Rewind.

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18: We're heading back to 1991 on this week's Retro Top 3 Countdown. The dissolution of the Soviet Union was all over the news, and these were the top three biggest hits in Christian music, starting with one of the longest-running bands in history, the Christian rock band Petra. And through all those years, Petra's best-selling album was Beyond Belief. Here's the title track sitting at number 3 this week in 1991 on Christian Music Rewind's Retro Top 3 Countdown.

0: Christian Music Rewind and a forgotten classic from Newsboys. In fact, that's the only top three hit from any of the Newsboys' first three albums. At number two this week in 1991, that's One Heart on the Retro Top 3 Countdown. And I'm Shawn Michaels. And one of the year's biggest newcomers was a husband and wife duo who called themselves Out of the Gray. And they were discovered by producer Charlie Peacock in Nashville. Well, here's Christine Dente from Out of the Gray and the story behind their debut hit, Wishes.
1: While we were recording Wishes, I had been on the phone a lot with my brother who lives and works in Atlanta. And he's the kind of guy, kind of strong and silent and doesn't say much and doesn't feel much, very unemotional. And he didn't understand the need for God or a change of heart, really. And it would become so frustrating to me talking with him, not to be able to explain to him the part that he was lacking, the feeling, the desire to know the Lord. And he had, you know, kind of the head knowledge of what the gospel is, but felt no real emotional need himself. And I would get off the phone and we'd be at the studio and I'd talk to Scott and Charlie and Craig, our engineer, about it. And, you know, we'd pray about it. And I felt very frustrating because I didn't know what to do. I didn't have the right arguments, the right answers for him. And during recording Wishes, I'd just gotten, no, how was it?
2: We were doing the guitars that day.
1: We were doing guitars for Wishes, and I was talking to my brother on the phone, and he said, "Well, I have something to tell you." I said, "What?" He said, "Well, I made Jesus Christ my Lord and Savior, or I accepted Jesus Christ as my Lord and Savior." And it just came out of the blue, out of nowhere. I didn't expect this at all, and I was just shocked. And he told me about all these events that couldn't have been coincidences. He said, you know, people he talked to, things that had happened in the last 2 weeks, and the song he had listened to. And it just showed me that God chose to open his mind and his heart and to show him what he needed. And he used all these different avenues, and I'm sure he used me, but I wasn't the key player. It was God. God was in control. And the song, Wishes, is about wanting to have a better relationship, wanting all these things from someone that would enhance life here on earth. But ultimately, I would let all those wishes go if I could know one thing. The one thing is that I would see him there in heaven. And God answered that prayer even before we finished the song.
0: At number one this week in 1991, here's that song from Out of the Gray, Wishes, on Christian Music Rewind's Retro Top 3 Countdown.

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0: but blue skies this week on Christian Music Rewind. That's Brian Duncan in this week's time travel trip to Christian music's past. Well, I'm Shawn Michaels with another classic coming up later from BB and CC Winans. But you know, for decades, rumors have circulated regarding guitar legend Jimi Hendrix praising Christian music pioneer Phil Keaggy. Maybe you've heard this one. A common variation says that during an episode of The Tonight Show with Johnny Carson, he asked Hendrix, "How does it feel to be the world's greatest guitar player?" To which Hendrix supposedly replied, "I don't know, you'd have to ask Phil Keaggy." So after all these years, could this rumor actually be true? Well, I went straight to the man himself, Phil Keaggy.
1: Well, I mean, I think it's pretty strange. I've never believed it myself. It could have been someone who perhaps started a rumor, and some rumors just keep on flying. The only thing I could tell you is that he and I never met. There's no proof that he ever heard my music or my guitar playing, and there are so many guitar players out there who are better than I am, and even in those days, there were greater guitar players, and I've always looked at myself as a hard-working guitarist. I love melody, love creativity, and I just did what I could, you know, but I think it must infuriate some people to even hear that rumor. Not friends, but perhaps, you know, publications and things who give me a break, you know. I feel sorry for them, but they have to put up with that. I don't know what to say about it. I feel tongue-tied totally, you know. It doesn't seem like it could have been possible. I just don't believe it ever happened. In fact, there have been people come up to my road manager and say, you know, yeah, I saw it. I saw him say something. My road manager would say, well, you send it to me and I'll send you $100. And nobody could ever produce the goods.
0: Another rumor debunked. And you know, whether or not Jimi Hendrix even ever heard Phil Keaggy play, we get to hear him on this classic that lives on, The True Believers. It's on Christian Music Rewind. Just

0: 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I wonder what happened to Steve Urkel, Zach Morris, and MacGyver.
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1: I can't believe it. This is horrible. This contains the history of mankind, the history of eternity.
2: Doc, what's the matter? I was sound asleep.
1: Bonnie, we've got an emergency. There's a problem in the past.
2: In the past? Doc, who cares? This is the 1980s. I'm not concerned with the past.
1: Bonnie, if we don't resolve the past, there'll be no future.
2: Oh, come on, Doc. Look, if you're still worried about New Coke, relax. They brought back Classic.
1: No, way back, Bonnie, to the days of Pharaoh in Egypt. Your great-grandfather to the 97th power. He doesn't want to stand up to Pharaoh. Moses McFly.
2: You mean I'm related to Moses?
1: That's right.
2: Man, no wonder I never liked him. What does all this have to do with me?
1: Oh, Monty, glad you asked. I invented a time machine. It's right here in this DeLorean.
2: That's a DeLorean?
1: That's right.
2: It looks like a couple cheap folding chairs. What is that?
1: Well, you hop inside, Monty, and I'll send you back.
2: Okay, Doc, well, show me how it works.
1: Okay, Monty, now, you hop inside. I'll set the dials here. Now, you get it up to 88 miles an hour, and Monty, God be with you.
3: Great. What, you got no gas or something?

0: created. Ancient Egypt.
1: I can't do it. Pharaoh's a big guy. I can't just walk up to him and say, let my people go. He'll kill me.
0: This guy doesn't sound anything like Charlton Heston. Are you Moses?
1: That's me. Do I know you?
0: Oh, no, my name's Marty.
1: Hi, Marty.
0: I mean, I know you. You're famous.
1: Ah, gee. I never wanted to be famous. All I wanted to do was quietly run my pizza shops. But then the calls started. Hundreds a day. But I kept telling them, I don't deliver.
0: Moses, I mean, you gotta deliver. It's your calling.
1: I'm not too good at confrontation.
0: Listen, I don't got a long time here to argue with you.
1: Oh,
0: I gotta get back.
1: I know, family ties and all.
2: Moses.
1: Oh, no. God's speaking to me again. You're not gonna scorch my shrubs again, are you?
2: Moses, do not fear Pharaoh, for I shall back up your demands with plagues upon Egypt. Go forth, Moses. You shall be Israel's deliverer.
1: There it is again. I keep telling you, I don't deliver.
3: Hey, David Floyd!
1: Oh, hello, Pharaoh, sir.

0: Pharaoh, Sir McFly! Is anybody in there anyways, huh? Listen, I told you to stop calling me Pharaoh and start calling me Biff.
1: Okay, Biff.
0: All right, now come on, we wasted enough time. Grab your racket, let's get going.
1: No, Biff, I can't do that.
0: What is this, McFly? You telling me that Moses won't serve in Pharaoh's court?
1: No, Biff, it's just there's something I gotta say.
0: Well, okay, McFly. Listen, you got something on your chest?
1: No.
0: Don't be so gullible, McFly. All right, come on. You got something to say, spit it out.
1: Okay, Biff. Let my people go!
2: What's going on, McFly? What'd you do to me? I look like one of your pizzas!
1: That's just the start, Biff. Now let my people go!
2: Okay, anything you say, McFly! Just change me back! Change me back!
1: We'll see. Now get!
2: Okay.
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6: Possibly our hottest heat wave of the year starting on Sunday. With high temperatures back in the low to possibly middle 90s, it will turn more humid but still fairly tolerable for this time of the year. Overnight lows getting warmer once again as well. Sunday night will fall into the lower 70s and then right back up into the mid 90s on Monday with a good amount of sunshine as our heat wave continues through most of next week. From Eyewitness News, your weather authority, I'm meteorologist Cody Bailey.
7: Currently it's 92 degrees in Owensboro.
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10: Sometimes kids have some funny views of God. In a recent article on CNN's website, one writer posted these statements from kids. God doesn't have a house. He doesn't need one except on Sundays, because that's the day he likes to rest, according to 8-year-old Ethan. Kayla, 8.5, said, I wish God would make me famous soon. Jackson, a 7-year-old, said, I call on God when I need help with things, but not my homework, because my mom says I have to do that myself. Manny, a 6-year-old, said, my mom talks to God, especially when we need more money. And Gabby, a 7-year-old, said, God has big ears so he can hear everything we're saying. Kids may have some awkward views of God, but you can't argue with their childlike trust of their parents. Jesus said, unless you become like little children, you will never see the kingdom of God. We should learn to trust God the simple way that kids trust their parents. Though kids don't always have an accurate theological view of God, we can still learn from them the lesson of simple trust. Like 9-year-old Kelly, who says, God doesn't ever sleep because he is watching over us all the time.
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1: Hi, my name is Carla. My husband is serving overseas, and I wanted to see if you could play for us the Amy Grant song, I Will Remember You.

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Heart in Motion is also the best-selling Christian album of all time, with over 5 million copies sold in the U.S. alone. Well, I'm Shawn Michaels, and hey, the classics keep coming. Here's another one from Chris Rice. It's an early morning favorite, Smellin' Coffee, on Christian Music Rewind.

0: Christian Music Rewind, where the classics live on. I'm Shawn Michaels, and once again, it's time for this week's Mystery Sound Quiz. Now listen up close and see if you can identify this famous, iconic athlete.
1: I've made some mistakes. I did not bet on baseball. I have too much respect for the game. Too much love for the game.
0: That's this week's Mystery Sound Quiz. And did you figure out who that classic sports athlete is? He's the all-time hits leader in Major League Baseball, Pete Rose. However, Pete is still not in the Hall of Fame due to a lifetime ineligibility because of accusations of gambling on baseball while still a manager in the late 80s. Well, this is Shawn Michaels, and hey, there's still more classics coming up. And up next, we're going to get inside a classic with Jars of Clay. 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
0: 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Jars of Clay's 2002 project, The 11th Hour, features a hit song that almost didn't make the album. Here's Jars guitarist Steve Mason getting inside the music on I Need You.
11: I Need You was the last song we recorded for the record, and we had said we were done, and then we decided to start recording again. And mostly there's a process where you kind of, you put parentheses around the group of songs that you finished, and you think your album's done. And they're talking with some people around us, and good people we believe in and trust, said, listen, you know what, you write one more song, and did, very simply. And in the process of mixing the album, we actually finished recording that out in Los Angeles and gave it to the mix engineer, and it turned out to be one of his favorites, as well as ours too. So we're excited to see that song be successful, just because it was truly in the 11th hour that it came about. Anna, I Need You, we hope that, you know, at the end of the song, people kind of come away with just a greater vision of that reality we live in as believers in Christ, that we are needy people, and the moment we cease to be needy is the moment we're most needy. That's the way we've been designed. You know, we've been designed to be unfulfilled and unsatisfied outside of Christ. So that song, I think we wrote as a bit of a profession that we truly are in need, and that's where we will find ourselves for our life. Christian music.

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2: 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Hi, everybody. I'm Randy Miller. So happy you've joined us for the next 2 hours of the music that built our faith, the songs that encouraged us, challenged us, and pointed us to Jesus. Thanks for making us part of your weekend. Today, we will hear from Amy Grant, Casting Crowns, Rebecca St. James, DeCarmo and Key, Phillips, Craig and Dean, and many others. We'll finish hour one with our 70s Heritage Moment song, and in hour two, we'll feature the greatest CCM hits of 1996, and we'll finish today's show with our Praise and Worship Song of the Week. Let's get started with Natalie Grant, and this is a great upbeat reminder to let your faith show with the 2001 Christian AC hit reaching number 19 on the Christian AC year-end chart. 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